0: homesick, a little homesick, a little homesick for somebody.
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2: 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Then hopefully Amazon won't change again. And all you say is, Alexa, open KRYK.

0: Teddy Swims, and Mr. Know-It-All. And I'm Brian. Well, it's that time of year again where the calendar says it's August, but the marketing department says it's fall and it's sweater weather. The pumpkin spice juggernaut will be officially back Tuesday. Now, I love pumpkin spice, just not until October, okay? Please. Can we get through at least like Labor Day first? If you are burned out on pumpkin spice, yet you still want some type of fall drink, how about these alternatives like banana bread latte or a caramel apple pie? How about a tiramisu espresso? If you can't decide, just do what I do. Just drink coffee. Or better yet, skip out on all that sugar and really just go with water. It's more hydration.
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0: 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What up, it's me, Brian. 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
9: Here's a look at your Weather Command forecast. Tonight, mostly cloudy, lows in the lower 60s, southeast winds up to 10 miles per hour with gusts around 25. Tomorrow, partly sunny, a 50% chance of thunderstorms in the afternoon, highs around 90 and west winds 5 to 15 miles per hour. Tomorrow night, mostly clear, patchy smoke after midnight, lows in the mid-50s, west winds 10 to 15 miles per hour with gusts around 30.
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1: 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And from that day forward, just say, Alexa, open KRYK.

0: Oh, I love that one. Selena, Rema, Calm Down. And I'm Brian. In minutes, you're going to hear a great song from an artist who's in Jersey this weekend for his big tour. And he's a 16-time Grammy winner.
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0: This neighbor could send prices even higher for American consumers. The U.S. imposing 50% tariffs on about $20 billion worth of Canadian goods after trade negotiations broke down last night. British Columbia Premier David Eby says it's a matter of trust.
1: It is clear that the current U.S. administration cannot be trusted. You just can't trust Trump. Even if an agreement had been signed, how long would it have lasted?
0: A Texas judge today denied a defense request to grant Carmelo Anthony a new trial. The judge heard testimony this week after the teen was convicted and sentenced to 35 years in prison for fatally stabbing a fellow student at a high school track meet. Anthony's defense still has an option to appeal. On Friday in Massachusetts, the defense resting their case in the trial of Lindsay Clancy, the Massachusetts mother accused of killing her three children before attempting to take her own life. This is ABC News.
2: Now, here is a look at your local and state news. The Montana Secretary of State's office has certified Initiative 194 for the general election ballot on November 3rd. Russ Cleveland, executive director of the Montana Plan, explains what I-194, if passed, will do.
3: That essentially changes state law banning corporations from participating in political spending, and also banning what we call dark money from being used as qualified donations in political spending in the state, no matter whether it's a local fundraising effort or state or federal race. That would no longer be permitted in the state of Montana.
2: The Montana Plan will be hosting a free community roundtable in Havre on Monday night from 6:30 until 8 p.m. in the Community Center at the Great Northern Fairgrounds.
4: A multi-jurisdictional operation launched in 2023 successfully shut down a drug smuggling ring operating from the Netherlands and Mexico, bringing drugs into Arizona, Texas, Washington, and Montana. In all, the operation saw the arrest and successful prosecution of 13 people. Running the drug ring was Gerard Punch, 41, a U.S. citizen living in the Netherlands. Punch worked with Bernard Cowley Glass Jr., 39, from Phoenix, who helped funnel fentanyl from Mexico into Montana, Washington, and Texas. Punch was sentenced to 20 years in prison. Glass was sentenced to 15 years. The last of the 13 defendants, Adam Joseph Sarvis, 47, of Butte, was sentenced Thursday to 2 years in prison, followed by 5 years of supervised release. Keep up with news, local sports, community events, and more on HighlineToday.com. 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
2: Here's a look at your Weather Command forecast. Tonight, mostly cloudy, lows in the lower 60s, southeast winds up to 10 miles per hour with gusts around 25. Tomorrow, partly sunny, a 50% chance of thunderstorms in the afternoon, highs around 90, and west winds 5 to 15 miles per hour. Tomorrow night, mostly clear, patchy smoke after midnight, lows in the mid-50s, west winds 10 to 15 miles per hour with gusts around 30.
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0: Tame Impala, Jenny, and Dracula, and I'm Brian, as you and I say goodbye to summer. Hopefully you were able to do some fun traveling, maybe spend some downtime with your friends. This, of course, is the time to go back through all your photos that you took and all the posts that you made and remind yourself the great summer that you had. And a shout out to you if you're in the graduating class of 2027. This is your senior year. I truly hope that it will be the best school year for you yet.
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The Weekend, Die For You. What up, it's me, I'm Brian. So a bunch of new movies are opening up this weekend. If you're a big horror fan, there's a new Insidious. I'm not really a scary movie person, so I have no idea what's going on with this new film. Though some friends of mine tell me that this is sort of a reboot, and Rose Byrne is not in the movie. You also have the action thriller Mutiny,

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18: Here's a look at your Weather Command forecast. Tonight, mostly cloudy, lows in the lower 60s, southeast winds up to 10 miles per hour with gusts around 25. tomorrow, partly sunny, a 50% chance of thunderstorms in the afternoon, highs around 90, and west winds 5 to 15 miles per hour. Tomorrow night, mostly clear, patchy smoke after midnight, lows in the mid-50s, west winds 10 to 15 miles per hour with gusts around 30.
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2: ABC News, I'm Dave Packard. Canada strikes back. The country's Prime Minister Mark Carney threatening Washington hours after trade talks collapsed, and the U.S. imposed new 50% tariffs on our neighbors to the north.
3: Canada will match Washington's new tariffs dollar for dollar in order to protect Canadian workers, farmers, families, and businesses.
2: Canada walking out of those talks at the 11th hour. The new tariffs could hit building materials like lumber, cement, particularly hard. An urgent search tonight for a Massachusetts woman in connection with the death of her police officer husband.

0: Solomon should be considered armed and dangerous. And also in Massachusetts, in the trial of a mom charged with killing her three children, Lindsay Clancy's defense team resting its case, arguing a condition known as postpartum psychosis was to blame, as well as an overprescription of meds. Closing arguments are now expected early next week. This is ABC News.
1: The Hill County Commission met on Thursday with a light agenda. The commission voted 2-0 on the proposed extension services agreement between Montana State University Extension and Hill County. The commission unanimously approved a request from the clerk and recorder's office for a $1,500 contract with Tyler Technologies for the DocuPro software in the office. During this transition, the clerk and recorder's office will not be able to provide the public with requested documents for a couple of days. Those dates are still to be determined. Finally, Commission Chair Jake Strissel announced that a public hearing for the fiscal year 27 budget will be taking place from 8 a.m. until 5 p.m. on Monday, August 31st. The fiscal year 27 budget will be on the agenda to be approved at the September 3rd Commissioners' Meeting. The Hill County Commission's business meetings are every Thursday at 2 p.m. in the Commissioner's Office at the Hill County Courthouse.
2: The Montana Department of Commerce announced Thursday that the city of Ronan will receive $347,630 in grant funding through Commerce's Community Development Block Grant Economic Development Program. The grant will be used for exterior renovations of the Friends of the Children Western Montana Clubhouse in Ronan. Commerce Director Marta Bertaglio said, quote, CDBGED grants stimulate economic development activity by helping Montana's private sector to create projects that help strengthen our communities and retain jobs for local residents. This funding will enable a great organization like Friends of the Children Western Montana to further service the Ronan area, end quote. 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
1: Here's a look at your Weather Command forecast. Tonight, mostly cloudy, lows in the lower 60s, southeast winds up to 10 miles per hour with gusts around 25. Tomorrow, partly sunny, a 50% chance of thunderstorms in the afternoon, highs around 90, and west winds 5 to 15 miles per hour. Tomorrow night, mostly clear, patchy smoke after midnight, lows in the mid-50s, west winds 10 to 15 miles per hour with gusts around 30.
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Your Saturday weekend fun continues with all the best hits. On the way, Olivia Rodrigo, Ariana Grande, got some Harry Styles, and this is Martin Garrix and Ed Sheeran.

0: 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All you have to do is switch it on and listen. We'll take care of the rest.
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0: Ariana's Eternal Sunshine Tour is in London this weekend at the world-famous O2 Arena. What up? It's me, Brian. So I know that when we text, we use emojis for just about everything. And the most popular emoji is no longer the laughing crying emoji. It's now been dethroned by the loudly crying emoji. Experts in language say that teens are the ones that drive our current trends when it comes to linguistics and language. Teens have decided that the loudly crying emoji can be used for pretty much just about any kind of emotion. Embarrassment, sad, being happy, excited. Oh, and by the way, if you're still using the thumbs up, just know that you're looked at for being a boomer. And yes, that includes you, Gen X.
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9: 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It appears by its own numbers, the U.S. government seems insolvent. It's reported that the Treasury shows about $6 trillion in assets and over $47 trillion in liabilities. Add it all up, and it looks like the U.S. owes more than $130 trillion it doesn't have. 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

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Hello Kitty and Godzilla. 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

0: 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How about Hello Kitty and the cast of Love Island?
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10: tonight, mostly cloudy, lows in the lower 60s, southeast winds up to 10 miles per hour with gusts around 25. Tomorrow, partly sunny, a 50% chance of thunderstorms in the afternoon, highs around 90, and west winds 5 to 15 miles per hour. Tomorrow night, mostly clear, patchy smoke after midnight, lows in the mid-50s, west winds 10 to 15 miles per hour with gusts around 30.
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1: ABC News, I'm Dave Packard. New worries about higher prices for consumers. President Trump's 50% tariffs on some Canadian goods taking effect after the U.S. and Canada failed to reach a trade deal. Canada's prime minister claiming his country has been attacked and now vowing to match the U.S. tariffs dollar for dollar. And British Columbia Premier David Eby saying,
2: no deal is better than a bad deal. A bad deal runs the risk of entrenching a set of tariffs and charges and capitulations that will be very hard to undo in the long term.
1: It's day five of the search for Karen Solomon, the Massachusetts woman used to provide medical health support for police officers, now wanted in connection with the death of her police officer husband. A Texas judge has denied Carmelo Anthony's request for a new trial. The teen was convicted of stabbing another teen to death during a track meet in April of 2025 and sentenced to 35 years in prison. This is ABC News.
3: The Toole County Sheriff's Office has announced an arrest conjunction with an early morning shooting Thursday in Shelby. At approximately 3:35 a.m. on August 20th, the Toole County Sheriff's Office received a

0: She had sustained a gunshot wound to the head and requested medical assistance. Deputies and medical first responders were dispatched to the residence. The female was transported to a local hospital for medical treatment. Based on the statements, evidence, facts, and totality of the circumstances developed during the investigations, Shay Lynn Sizemore was placed under arrest and faces felony charges of attempted deliberate homicide and tampering with or fabricating physical evidence. There is no threat to the community, the investigation is ongoing, and additional charges may be considered as more information becomes available. All individuals are presumed innocent unless and until proven guilty in a court of law.
1: The Montana Department of Environmental Quality has prepared a preliminary determination for Montana Air Quality Permit number 5291-02 for Potentate Mining LLC, Yellow Dog Mine. A draft environmental assessment analyzing potential impacts of the proposed permit action on the Montana environment has also been prepared and is linked below the PD. The mine is located at Section 21, Township 6 North, Range 16 West in Granite County. Public comment on this permit may be sent via email to deqair@mt.gov or postal mail to DEQ Air Quality Bureau, P.O. Box 200901, Helena, Montana 59620-0901. The deadline to submit comment is at 11:59 p.m. on September 3rd. 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
0: Here's a look at your Weather Command forecast. Tonight, mostly cloudy, lows in the lower 60s, southeast winds up to 10 miles per hour with gusts around 25. Tomorrow, partly sunny, a 50% chance of thunderstorms in the afternoon, highs around 90, and west winds 5 to 15 miles per hour. Tomorrow night, mostly clear, patchy smoke after midnight, lows in the mid-50s, west winds 10 to 15 miles per hour with gusts around 30.
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1: And now, a friendly reminder from us to you. Always make good choices. And it sounds like you're off to a good start. 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
2: 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And all you say is, Alexa, open KRYK.

0: from Toy Story 5, Taylor Swift. And it's me, Brian. So the MTV VMA nominations are out, leading this year with 11 nominations. Not Sabrina Carpenter, not Olivia Rodrigo, not Taylor, but the queen of pop herself, Madonna. Yes, Madonna has had VMA nominations every decade of her musical career, which of course is extremely impressive. Madonna is up for Video of the Year and Artist of the Year. Taylor Swift is next with 9 nominations this year. Sabrina Carpenter and Ariana Grande both have 7 nominations. And Bruno, Pink Panthers, and Zara Larsson are also up for the same MTV Moon Men. I'm sure you and I will definitely find out who will be performing here in the next few weeks. And you can catch the MTV VMAs at the end of next month on MTV, CBS, and Paramount Plus.
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Well, I hope you and your crew are enjoying the weekend, whether you're seeing movies or grilling out or playing a game of Mahjong. Hopefully you're not having to worry about like going back to school and back to the office until tomorrow, let's say like around 7 o'clock at night for sure, right? What up? It's me, Brian. 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
13: Here's a look at your Weather Command forecast. Tonight, mostly cloudy, lows in the lower 60s, southeast winds up to 10 miles per hour with gusts around 25. Tomorrow, partly sunny, a 50% chance of thunderstorms in the afternoon, highs around 90, and west winds 5 to 15 miles per hour. Tomorrow night, mostly clear, patchy smoke after midnight, lows in the mid-50s, west winds 10 to 15 miles per hour with gusts around 30.
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0: 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And I'm Brian. 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Stuff went going viral, and now she's climbing the charts, and there's a lot of buzz on her. Her song, Boston, in minutes.
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1: ABC News, I'm Dave Packer. Canadian Prime Minister Mark Carney addressed his nation Saturday after trade talks with the U.S. collapsed late Friday night. And with no deal, the U.S. imposing 50% tariffs on a host of Canadian goods. Carney says Canada will respond in kind.
2: Canada will match Washington's new tariffs dollar for dollar in order to protect Canadian workers, farmers, families, and businesses.
1: An urgent search continues Saturday for a Massachusetts woman in connection with the death of her police officer husband. Authorities said Karen Solomon should be considered armed and dangerous. A Texas judge Saturday denied a defense request to grant Carmelo Anthony a new trial. The teen was convicted and sentenced to 35 years in prison for fatally stabbing a fellow student at a high school track meet. Anthony's defense still has an option to appeal. Wildfire threat just outside of Reno, Nevada. The Hawk Fire spreading to several thousand acres. The evacuation order is in effect as we speak. This is ABC News.
3: The Hill County Commission met on Thursday with a light agenda. The commission voted 2-0 on the proposed extension services agreement between Montana State University Extension and Hill County. The commission unanimously approved a request from the clerk and recorder's office for a $1,500 contract with Tyler Technologies for the DocuPro software in the office. During this transition, the clerk and recorder's office will not be able to provide the public with requested documents for a couple of days. Those dates are still to be determined. Finally, Commission Chair Jake Strissel announced that a public hearing for the fiscal year 27 budget will be taking place from 8 a.m. until 5 p.m. on Monday, August 31st. The fiscal year 27 budget will be on the agenda to be approved at the September 3rd Commissioners' Meeting. The Hill County Commission's business meetings are every Thursday at 2 p.m. in the Commissioner's Office at the Hill County Courthouse.

0: Thursday that the city of Ronan will receive $347,630 in grant funding through Commerce's Community Development Block Grant Economic Development Program. The grant will be used for exterior renovations of the Friends of the Children Western Montana Clubhouse in Ronan. Commerce Director Marta Bertaglio said, quote, CDBGED grants stimulate economic development activity by helping Montana's private sector to create projects that help strengthen our communities and retain jobs for local residents. This funding will enable a great organization like Friends of the Children Western Montana to further service the Ronan area, end quote. CDBGED grants can assist businesses by awarding funding to local governments and making fixed-rate financing available to them at low interest rates. Payment deferrals, low first-year payments, and interest-only payments can also be offered. Keep up with news, local sports, community events, and more on HighlineToday.com. 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
1: 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But you never knew how much she wants an anniversary ring of sparkling diamonds embraced by a band of gold. A perfect reminder of how you have embraced life together. 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
2: Here's a look at your Weather Command forecast. Tonight, mostly cloudy, lows in the lower 60s, southeast winds up to 10 miles per hour with gusts around 25. Tomorrow, partly sunny, a 50% chance of thunderstorms in the afternoon, highs around 90 and west winds 5 to 15 miles per hour. Tomorrow night, mostly clear, patchy smoke after midnight, lows in the mid-50s, west winds 10 to 15 miles per hour with gusts around 30.
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0: are right here, right now, on one radio station. So what were your other two wishes again?
1: Say, Alexa, enable KRYK. And from that day on, whenever you say, Alexa, open KRYK, you

0: You and I need more Olivia Rodrigo in our lives. Man, she is just extremely talented. I went down a Olivia Rodrigo rabbit hole down on YouTube and I was watching all of her videos. Man, extremely talented. Love it. And I'm Brian. So it's that time of year again where the calendar says it's August, but the marketing department says it's time for fall and sweater weather. The pumpkin spice juggernaut is officially back this Tuesday. Okay, I love pumpkin spice, but can we just like wait till like after Labor Day? Even better if it's October, okay? Please. I don't want coffee, hot pumpkin spice in August, okay? By the way, if you're burned out on pumpkin spice, yet you still want some type of a fall drink, consider these other alternatives, like a banana bread latte or a caramel apple pie. How about a tiramisu espresso? And if you can't decide, just do what I do. Just drink regular coffee, okay? Or better yet, skip out on all that sugar and just go with water.
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0: when your parents punished you by sending you to your room? Funny how now that's the only place you want to be. 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

Just saying, Alexa, enable KRYK one time. 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

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Well, if you're a big fan of Happy Meals and a collector of the toys, you need to get these. It's a Hello Kitty and Godzilla Happy Meal. 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

0: 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I would love a collaboration with Hello Kitty and the cast of Love Island.
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19: Here's a look at your Weather Command forecast. Tonight, mostly cloudy, lows in the lower 60s, southeast winds up to 10 miles per hour with gusts around 25. tomorrow, partly sunny, a 50% chance of thunderstorms in the afternoon, highs around 90, and west winds 5 to 15 miles per hour. Tomorrow night, mostly clear, patchy smoke after midnight, lows in the mid-50s, west winds 10 to 15 miles per hour with gusts around 30.
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1: ABC News, I'm Dave Packer. Fresh concern about higher prices for Americans as a trade war with Canada escalates. Talks between the two countries breaking down late Friday night. The U.S. now imposing 50% tariffs on some Canadian goods, and Canada says it will respond in kind. Not desirable, says British Columbia Premier David Eby, but necessary.
2: There is no question that there will be economic pain associated with this. There already is. But it is necessary to stand up to a bully. And if you don't, they'll just keep coming back for more.
1: A Texas judge has denied convicted 19-year-old Carmelo Anthony's motion for a new trial, rejecting claims that an alleged agreement between trial attorneys impacted his ability to testify in his own defense. A jury found Anthony guilty of murdering Austin Metcalf from an opposing team at a high school track meet in April of 2025. The search continued Saturday for Karen Solomon, the Massachusetts woman wanted in connection with the death of her police officer husband. This is ABC News.
3: The Toole County Sheriff's Office has announced an arrest in conjunction with an early morning shooting Thursday in Shelby. At approximately 3:35 a.m. on August 20th, the Toole County Sheriff's Office received a 911 emergency call from an adult female. The female reported that she had sustained a gunshot wound to the head and requested medical assistance. Deputies and medical first responders were dispatched to the residence. The female was transported to a local hospital for medical treatment. Based on the statements, evidence, facts, and totality of the circumstances developed during the investigations, Shay Lynn Sizemore was placed under arrest and faces felony charges of attempted deliberate homicide and tampering with or fabricating physical evidence. There is no threat to the community, the investigation is ongoing, and additional charges may be considered as more information becomes available. All individuals are presumed innocent unless and until proven guilty in a court of law.
4: The Montana Department of Environmental Quality has prepared a preliminary determination for Montana Air Quality Permit number 5291-02 for Potentate Mining LLC, Yellow Dog Mine. A draft environmental assessment analyzing potential impacts of the proposed permit action on the Montana environment has also been prepared and is linked below the PD. The mine is located at Section 21, Township 6 North.

0: Gannett County. 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Box 200901, Helena, Montana 59620-0901. The deadline to submit comment is at 11:59 p.m. on September 3rd. 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
1: 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The LA Rams have been cemented as the heavyweight favorite of the world to win the Lombardi Trophy because they added one guy.
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2: Here's a look at your Weather Command forecast. Tonight, mostly cloudy, lows in the lower 60s, southeast winds up to 10 miles per hour with gusts around 25. Tomorrow, partly sunny, a 50% chance of thunderstorms in the afternoon, highs around 90, and west winds 5 to 15 miles per hour. Tomorrow night, mostly clear, patchy smoke after midnight, lows in the mid-50s, west winds 10 to 15 miles per hour with gusts around 30.
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so happy that you joined me right now because I've got some amazing music on the way. First of all, Michelle Branch. Plus, let's talk about being a brown noser. All right, back to school dough. What's happening next summer? And because we want to talk about summer and so much more. It's all on the way. Hey.

0: hesitate turning off the radio just so you can hear one more song? You're our kind of listener.
1: Easy peasy. 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And when she's finished spinning her magic, all you ever have to say is Alexa, open KRYK.

0: Okay, so I have to admit that in my lifetime, I've had a couple of bosses where I did kind of kiss up to them a little bit, brown nose them, you know? And I suppose it was, you know, really about money and wanting to like move up the corporate ladder a little bit. And it worked most of the time. And when I wasn't doing that, I really was just kind of nil. And I said to myself, I refuse to do it. But research suggests that kissing up to the boss helps boost you up the corporate ladder. And that's actually from the Journal of Applied Psychology. What do you think about that? I mean, they wrote an article, but do you think that's true?
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0: 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We've been certified as the number one hit music station and the winner of this year's All Your Favorite Songs Award. 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

0: Stargazing with Miles Smith right there. So back to school. That is what's going on. A lot of schools are back in session. I mean, honestly, I still feel like it's summer because I really don't want summer to end. But it is time, right? Well, money. The cost of typical list of 21 basic school supplies rose about 8%, bringing the average basket, okay, to $173 per student. The largest cost increase in lunchboxes, up nearly 27%, and notebooks, 23%, and notebook paper, 20%. That's a lot of money for school supplies, right?
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12: Here's a look at your Weather Command forecast. Tonight, mostly cloudy, lows in the lower 60s, southeast winds up to 10 miles per hour with gusts around 25. Tomorrow, partly sunny, a 50% chance of thunderstorms in the afternoon, highs around 90, and west winds 5 to 15 miles per hour. Tomorrow night, mostly clear, patchy smoke after midnight, lows in the mid-50s, west winds 10 to 15 miles per hour with gusts around 30.
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0: The Toole County Sheriff's Office has announced an arrest conjunction with an early morning shooting Thursday in Shelby. At approximately 3:35 a.m. on August 20th, the Toole County Sheriff's Office received a 911 emergency call from an adult female. The female reported that she had sustained a gunshot wound to the head and requested medical assistance. Deputies and medical first responders were dispatched to the residence. The female was transported to a local hospital for medical treatment. Based on the statements, evidence, facts, and totality of the circumstances developed during the investigations, Shea Lynn Sizemore was placed under arrest and faces felony charges of attempted deliberate homicide and tampering with or fabricating physical evidence. There is no threat to the community, the investigation is ongoing, and additional charges may be considered as more information becomes available. All individuals are presumed innocent unless and until proven guilty in a court of law.
1: On Thursday, Governor Greg Gianforte continued his 56-county tour in Fergus County, visiting Allied Steel to highlight the company's recently completed $20 million expansion at its manufacturing facility in Lewistown. Since 1980, Allied Steel has been producing steel fabrications for large-scale construction projects and is well known for structural steel fabrication, serving clients across the U.S. The second-generation family-owned steel fabricator currently employs 132 people and is looking to add over 160 employees in the next year. Allied Steel has provided fabrications for the Seattle Seahawks training facility, the Seattle-Tacoma Airport's consolidated rental facility, and the Montage Spanish Peaks Lodge. In August of last year, Allied Steel completed a new $20 million, 500,000 square foot facility to use for production. The new state-of-the-art facility has equipment used to meet rising demand. This has been a production of New Media Broadcasting.

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3: Here's a look at your Weather Command forecast. Tonight, mostly cloudy, lows in the lower 60s, southeast winds up to 10 miles per hour with gusts around 25. Tomorrow, partly sunny, a 50% chance of thunderstorms in the afternoon, highs around 90 and west winds 5 to 15 miles per hour. Tomorrow night, mostly clear, patchy smoke after midnight, lows in the mid-50s, west winds 10 to 15 miles per hour with gusts around 30.
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I've got Benson Boone and Beautiful Things, Feeling Good. How's it going? Kelly West here. I'm going to hook you up with some Taylor Swift, NSYNC, and let's talk about more stuff that we can do before we have to actually declare that summer is over. It's all up in six. Hit the Wall, Gracie Abrams is on now.

0: 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Because it knows you want to hear more music. Well, we've got you covered.
1: Just saying, Alexa, enable KRYK one time. Then hopefully Amazon won't change again. And all you say is, Alexa, open KRYK.

Taylor Swift right there. I knew it. I knew you. So, yes, summer is pretty much over. I mean, school started, but there's still a lot of things that we can do. What is your favorite holiday? Mine's Halloween. So that's the only thing that I like about winter, really. I mean, Christmas is cool, but it's not my favorite. It just costs so darn much. You know what I mean? But things that we can still do and check off that bucket list. I mean, take a nice walk before it gets crazy outside or gets a little chillier, and taking a hike and doing a little bit of shopping, you know, going further and going.

0: Don't let a good ride end the wrong way. 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

0: So anytime bucket list, right? Travel. Traveling, we all have it on our bucket list. Do you have the Eiffel Tower, Leaning Tower of Pisa, Times Square? Let's see, what else? Mona Lisa in Paris, gondola ride in Venice, and the Hollywood Walk of Fame? Are all those on your bucket list? They are definitely on mine. Well, Wander Trivia talks about how just avoid them because they're so famous, overcrowded, and overpriced. You know, we'll just have to pick an off season for them because I gotta go.
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4: Here's a look at your Weather Command forecast. Tonight, mostly cloudy, lows in the lower 60s, southeast winds up to 10 miles per hour with gusts around 25. Tomorrow, partly sunny, a 50% chance of thunderstorms in the afternoon, highs around 90, and west winds 5 to 15 miles per hour. Tomorrow night, mostly clear, patchy smoke after midnight, lows in the mid-50s, west winds 10 to 15 miles per hour with gusts around 30.
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1: That tingly feeling you get when you hear a great song? Well, buckle up. 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
1: ABC News, I'm Dave Packer. Fresh concern about higher prices for Americans as a trade war with Canada escalates. Talks between the two countries breaking down late Friday night. The U.S. now imposing 50% tariffs on some Canadian goods, and Canada says it will respond in kind. Not desirable, says British Columbia Premier David Eby, but necessary.
2: There is no question that there will be economic pain associated with this. There already is. But it is necessary to stand up to a bully. And if you don't, they'll just keep coming back for more.
1: A Texas judge has denied convicted 19-year-old Carmelo Anthony's motion for a new trial, rejecting claims that an alleged agreement between trial attorneys impacted his ability to testify in his own defense. A jury found Anthony guilty of murdering Austin Metcalf from an opposing team at a high school track meet in April of 2025. The search continued Saturday for Karen Solomon, the Massachusetts woman wanted in connection with the death of her police officer husband. This is ABC News.
3: Now, here is a look at your local and state news. The Montana Secretary of State's office has certified Initiative 194 for the general election ballot on November 3rd. Russ Cleveland, executive director of the Montana Plan, explains what I-194, if passed, will do.
4: That essentially changes state law banning corporations from participating in political spending and also banning what we call dark money from being used as qualified donations in political spending in the state, no matter whether it's a local fundraising effort or state or federal race. That would no longer be permitted in the state of Montana.
3: The Montana Plan will be hosting a free community roundtable in Havre on Monday night from 6:30 until 8 p.m. in the Community Center at the Great Northern Fairgrounds.
5: A multi-jurisdictional operation launched in 2023 successfully shut down a drug smuggling ring operating from the Netherlands and Mexico, bringing drugs into Arizona, Texas, Washington, and Montana. In all, the operation saw the arrest and successful prosecution of 13 people. Running the drug ring was Gerard Punch, 41, a U.S. citizen living in the Netherlands. Punch worked with Bernard Cowley Glass Jr., 39, from Phoenix, who helped funnel fentanyl from Mexico into Montana, Washington, and Texas. Punch was sentenced to 20 years in prison. Glass was sentenced to 15 years. The last of the 13 defendants, Adam Joseph Sarvis, 47, of Butte, was sentenced Thursday to 2 years in prison, followed by 5 years of supervised release. Keep up with news, local sports, community events, and more on HighlineToday.com. 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
1: Here's a look at your Weather Command forecast. Tonight, mostly cloudy, lows in the low.

0: per hour with gusts around 25. Tomorrow, partly sunny, a 50% chance of thunderstorms in the afternoon, highs around 90, and west winds 5 to 15 miles per hour. Tomorrow night, mostly clear, patchy smoke after midnight, lows in the mid-50s, west winds 10 to 15 miles per hour with gusts around 30.
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What's going on? Kelly West here. Excellent early morning. Thanks for kicking it with me this morning or this evening. Depends on if you're still awake or not, right? Benson Boone, Justin Bieber on the way. And your teeth. Did you ever get veneers? We'll talk about it up in six. Philip Phillips, Homesick is right here.

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0: I've always wanted to get veneers or implants, you know, because I'm not really too happy with parts of my teeth, some of my teeth, really. But veneers, huge, expensive. I had no idea. The procedures vary widely, but a full set of veneers can run anywhere from thousands to tens of thousands of dollars. And apparently they're very painful to have installed. And they do not last forever. I don't even like going to the dentist. So those are out for me. How about you?
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0: Okay, so I know we all want to be in a good mood, and I like to think that I'm in a good mood most of the time, but there are some foods that help with good moods and foods that put us in a better mood no matter what, no matter who you are. Tacos. Tacos at the top of the list. They make you so happy. Bacon, eggs, juicy steak, definitely closely behind, and a very large glass of orange juice. It almost works every time, actually.
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10: Here's a look at your Weather Command forecast. Tonight, mostly cloudy, lows in the lower 60s, southeast winds up to 10 miles per hour with gusts around 25. Tomorrow, partly sunny, a 50% chance of thunderstorms in the afternoon, highs around 90, and west winds 5 to 15 miles per hour. Tomorrow night, mostly clear, patchy smoke after midnight, lows in the mid-50s, west winds 10 to 15 miles per hour with gusts around 30.
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0: Sabrina Carpenter right there, and Taste. And isn't she just, speaking of happy moods, she puts me in a great one. And I love watching videos from her concerts. She is so much fun.
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1: ABC News, I'm Dave Packer. Canadian Prime Minister Mark Carney addressed his nation Saturday after trade talks with the U.S. collapsed late Friday night. And with no deal, the U.S. imposing 50% tariffs on a host of Canadian goods. Carney says Canada will respond in kind.
2: Canada will match Washington's new tariffs dollar for dollar in order to protect Canadian workers, farmers, families, and businesses.
1: An urgent search continues Saturday for a Massachusetts woman in connection with the death of her police officer husband. Authorities said Karen Solomon should be considered armed and dangerous. A Texas judge Saturday denied a defense request to grant Carmelo Anthony a new trial. The teen was convicted and sentenced to 35 years in prison for fatally stabbing a fellow student at a high school track meet. Anthony's defense still has an option to appeal. Wildfire threat just outside of Reno, Nevada. The Hawk Fire spreading to several thousand acres. The evacuation order is in effect as we speak. This is ABC News.
3: The Toole County Sheriff's Office has announced an arrest conjunction with an early morning shooting Thursday in Shelby. At approximately 3:35 a.m. on August 20th, the Toole County Sheriff's Office received a 911 emergency call from an adult female. The female reported that she had sustained a gunshot wound to the head and requested medical assistance. Deputies and medical first responders were dispatched to the residence. The female was transported to a local hospital for medical treatment. Based on the statements, evidence, facts, and totality of the circumstances developed during the investigations, Shay Lynn Sizemore was placed under arrest and faces felony charges of attempted deliberate homicide and tampering with or fabricating physical evidence. There is no threat to the community, the investigation is ongoing, and additional charges may be considered as more information becomes available. All individuals are presumed innocent unless and until proven guilty in a court of law.
4: On Thursday, Governor Greg Gianforte continued his 56-county tour in Fergus County, visiting Allied Steel to highlight the company's recently completed $20 million expansion at its manufacturing facility in Lewistown. Since 1980, Allied Steel has been producing steel fabrications for large-scale construction projects and is well known for structural steel fabrication, serving clients across the U.S. The second-generation family-owned steel fabricator currently employs 132 people and is looking to add over 160 employees in the next year. Allied Steel has provided fabrications for the Seattle Seahawks training facility, the Seattle Tacoma Airport's consolidated rental facility, and the Montage Spanish Peaks Lodge. In August of last year, Allied Steel completed a new $20 million, 500,000 square foot facility to use for production. The new state-of-the-art facility has equipment used to meet rising demand. This has been a production of New Media Broadcasters.
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3: Here's a look at your Weather Command forecast. Tonight, mostly cloudy, lows in the lower 60s, southeast winds up to 10 miles per hour with gusts around 25. Tomorrow, partly sunny, a 50% chance of thunderstorms in the afternoon, highs around 90, and west winds 5 to 15 miles per hour. Tomorrow night, mostly clear, patchy smoke after midnight, lows in the mid-50s, west winds 10 to 15 miles per hour with gusts around 30.
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Bruno Mars and Lady Gaga right there and Die With A Smile. What's going on? Thanks for kicking it with me, Kelly West here. Nice early morning. Tame Impala on the way, Kelly Clarkson, and A Playful Marriage. Let's talk about that up in six. Teddy Swims, Mr. Know-It-All, is on now.

Tame Impala and Dracula right there. So do you have a playful marriage? I mean, do you joke around and have fun and go do silly things, play cards, you know, play board games, go hiking, having fun, a playful marriage, you know what I mean? Study finds that couples who play together definitely stay together. They say being playful with your loved one influences how happy you feel when you are, you know, having fun with your partner, and it may even reveal how long

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Hope you're having an excellent early morning. And is school started for your kiddos or for you? Good luck, babe. Right here.

0: Shawn Mendes and Senorita right there. So school supply gambling, the high price of school supplies really are driving some of us to do some extreme things. A survey they did on Beyond Finance, which is a survey site, said that parents of school-aged children revealed that nearly 1 in 10 have gambled to have money for their kids and school supplies. What? Every time I do any kind of gambling, I never come out ahead. So that is not happening for me. Other parents have pawned items or taken out loans. True story on that one.
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9: Here's a look at your Weather Command forecast. Tonight, mostly cloudy, lows in the lower 60s, southeast winds up to 10 miles per hour with gusts around 25. Tomorrow, partly sunny, a 50% chance of thunderstorms in the afternoon, highs around 90, and west winds 5 to 15 miles per hour. Tomorrow night, mostly clear, patchy smoke after midnight, lows in the mid-50s, west winds 10 to 15 miles per hour with gusts around 30.
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1: ABC News, I'm Dave Packer. Fresh concern about higher prices for Americans as a trade war with Canada escalates. Talks between the two countries breaking down late Friday night. The U.S. now imposing 50% tariffs on some Canadian goods, and Canada says it will respond in kind. Not desirable, says British Columbia Premier David Eby, but necessary.
2: There is no question that there will be economic pain associated with this. There already is. But it is necessary to stand up to a bully. And if you don't, they'll just keep coming back for more.
1: A Texas judge has denied convicted 19-year-old Carmelo Anthony's motion for a new trial, rejecting claims that an alleged agreement between trial attorneys impacted his ability to testify in his own defense. A jury found Anthony guilty of murdering Austin Metcalf from an opposing team at a high school track meet in April of 2025. The search continued Saturday for Karen Solomon, the Massachusetts woman wanted in connection with the death of her police officer husband. This is ABC News.
3: Now, here is a look at your local and state news. The Montana Secretary of State's office has certified Initiative 194 for the general election ballot on November 3rd. Russ Cleveland, executive director of the Montana Plan, explains what I-194, if passed, will do.
4: That essentially changes state law banning corporations from participating in political spending, and also banning what we call dark money from being used as qualified donations in political spending in the state, no matter whether it's a local fundraising effort or state or federal race. That would no longer be permitted in the state of Montana.
3: The Montana Plan will be hosting a free community roundtable in Havre on Monday night from 6:30 until 8 p.m. in the Community Center at the Great Northern Fairgrounds.
5: A multi-jurisdictional operation launched in 2023 successfully shut down a drug smuggling ring operating from the Netherlands and Mexico, bringing drugs into Arizona, Texas, Washington, and Montana. In all, the operation saw the arrest and successful prosecution of 13 people. Running the drug ring was Gerard Punch, 41, a U.S. citizen living in the Netherlands. Punch worked with Bernard Cowley Glass Jr., 39, from Phoenix, who helped funnel fentanyl from Mexico into Montana, Washington, and Texas. Punch was sentenced to 20 years in prison. Glass was sentenced to 15 years. The last of the 13 defendants, Adam Joseph Sarvis, 47, of Butte, was sentenced Thursday to 2 years in prison, followed by 5 years of supervised release. Keep up with news, local sports, community events, and more on HighlineToday.com. 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
3: Here's a look at your Weather Command forecast. Tonight, mostly cloudy, lows in the lower 60s, southeast winds up to 10 miles per hour with gusts around 25. Tomorrow, partly sunny, a 50% chance of thunderstorms in the afternoon, highs around 90, and west winds 5 to 15 miles per hour. Tomorrow night, mostly clear, patchy smoke after midnight, lows in the mid-50s, west winds 10 to 15 miles per hour with gusts around 30.
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Hey there, thanks for joining me. Panic at the Disco right there on High Hopes. Kelly West here. On the way, I'm going to hook you up with some Benson Boone, and let's talk about cereal and what's your favorite cereal. We'll get to it up in six. Stay.

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1: Just saying, Alexa, enable KRYK one time. 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And all you say is, Alexa, open KRYK.

0: Stella Lefty right there and Boston. So what is your favorite cereal? I love Captain Crunch and Raisin Bran. What about cornflakes? Interesting enough, sometimes if you put crushed pineapple on top of cornflakes and milk and maybe even a little bit of sugar, it actually tastes really good. I know it sounds silly, but milk and pineapple with cornflakes is so good. Well, cornflakes were invented to suppress impulses and desires, if you get my meaning, okay? They were invented, these cornflakes. It was used as part of an extreme diet promoted by his church, apparently, this guy John Harvey Kellogg, to basically suppress that. Wow. The lack of flavor, they say, is what would help fight off the desire. What do you think? Do you think it worked? I don't think so.
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0: Shaboozy, a bar song, Tipsy, which brings me to my next thing about the Japanese police, okay, in Japan. They really have a very unique approach to dealing with drunk and violent individuals. Okay, instead of throwing handcuffs on them right away, they use like a futon and roll the misbehaving person into a burrito-like shape. That is very interesting, and I'm guessing that it works, and maybe it even diffuses the situation. It's kind of crazy.
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1: Here's a look at your Weather Command forecast. Tonight, mostly cloudy, lows in the lower 60s, southeast winds up to 10 miles per hour with gusts around 25. Tomorrow, partly sunny, a 50% chance of thunderstorms in the afternoon, highs around 90, and west winds 5 to 15 miles per hour. Tomorrow night, mostly clear, patchy smoke after midnight, lows in the mid-50s, west winds 10 to 15 miles per hour with gusts around 30.
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0: Dua Lipa and Houdini's wrapping it up for me. 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
1: ABC News, I'm Dave Packer. Canadian Prime Minister Mark Carney addressed his nation Saturday after trade talks with the U.S. collapsed late Friday night. And with no deal, the U.S. imposing 50% tariffs on a host of Canadian goods. Carney says Canada will respond in kind.
2: Canada will match Washington's new tariffs dollar for dollar in order to protect Canadian workers, farmers, families, and businesses.
1: An urgent search continues Saturday for a Massachusetts woman in connection with the death of her police officer husband. Authorities said Karen Solomon should be considered armed and dangerous. A Texas judge Saturday denied a defense request to grant Carmelo Anthony a new trial. The teen was convicted and sentenced to 35 years in prison for fatally stabbing a fellow student at a high school track meet. Anthony's defense still has an option to appeal. Wildfire threat just outside of Reno, Nevada. The Hawk Fire spreading to several thousand acres. The evacuation order is in effect as we speak. This is ABC News.
3: The Toole County Sheriff's Office has announced an arrest conjunction with an early morning shooting Thursday in Shelby. At approximately 3:35 a.m. on August 20th, the Toole County Sheriff's Office received a 911 emergency call from an adult female. The female reported that she had sustained a gunshot wound to the head and requested medical assistance. Deputies and medical first responders were dispatched to the residence. The female was transported to a local hospital for medical treatment. Based on the statements, evidence, facts, and totality of the circumstances developed during the investigations, Shay Lynn Sizemore was placed under arrest and faces felony charges of attempted deliberate homicide and tampering with or fabricating physical evidence. There is no threat to the community, the investigation is ongoing, and additional charges may be considered as more information becomes available. All individuals are presumed innocent unless and until proven guilty in a court of law.
4: On Thursday, Governor Greg Gianforte continued his 56-county tour in Fergus County, visiting Allied Steel to highlight the company's recently completed $20 million expansion at its manufacturing facility in Lewistown. Since 1980, Allied Steel has been producing steel fabrications for large-scale construction projects and is well known for structural steel fabrication, serving clients across the U.S. The second-generation family-owned steel fabricator currently employs 132 people and is looking to add over 160 employees in the next year. Allied Steel has provided fabrications for the Seattle Seahawks training facility, the Seattle-Tacoma Airport's consolidated rental facility, and the Montage Spanish Peaks Lodge. In August of last year, Allied Steel completed a new $20 million, 500,000 square foot facility to use for production. The new state-of-the-art facility has equipment used to meet rising demand. This has been a production of New Media Broadcasters.
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3: Here's a look at your Weather Command forecast. Tonight, mostly cloudy, lows in the lower 60s, southeast winds up to 10 miles per hour with gusts around 25. Tomorrow, partly sunny, a 50% chance of thunderstorms in the afternoon, highs around 90, and west winds 5 to 15 miles per hour. Tomorrow night, mostly clear, patchy smoke after midnight, lows in the mid-50s, west winds 10 to 15 miles per hour with gusts around 30.
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0: 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I mean, unless you want to pay us.
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0: Ella Langley's Choosing Texas. Warner Brothers Coyote vs. Acme was actually finished filming in 23. Warner Brothers canceled it. Fans aren't having it. And Will Forte told TMZ,
1: "It was a long time. They wouldn't give up. I'm Wile E. Coyote's lawyer. He's trying to sue the Acme Corporation for all the contraptions that have like blown up in space over the years. And the head of Acme's high-powered legal team is John Cena. He's so good in it. So excited for people to see it."
0: Coyote versus Acme next Friday. 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
1: 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Good. 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
4: Here's a look at your Weather Command forecast. Tonight, mostly cloudy, lows in the lower 60s, southeast winds up to 10 miles per hour with gusts around 25. Tomorrow, partly sunny, a 50% chance of thunderstorms in the afternoon, highs around 90 and west winds 5 to 15 miles per hour. Tomorrow night, mostly clear, patchy smoke after midnight, lows in the mid-50s, west winds 10 to 15 miles per hour with gusts around 30.
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1: ABC News, I'm Brian Clark. Power restoration continues in northwest Indiana, where there are still more than 30,000 outages more than a week after heavy storms and deadly flooding. It's made life very difficult for residents like Talisha Burnett and Gary.
2: I have to sit in my car and get some air because of right now, with all of the storms, my whole house is so much moisture built up. My furniture is ruined now.
1: President Trump will drive through the streets of Washington, D.C. today in the presidential limousine to kick off the Freedom 250 Grand Prix. It's an IndyCar race through the streets of the nation's capital, latest event to mark the nation's 250th birthday. The memorandum of understanding between the U.S. and Iran did not lead to a permanent deal to end the war, but Iran's president said today that that memo is still the best way to move beyond what he called the situation of neither war or peace. As the U.S. and Canada find themselves in a new trade war, Canada's prime minister says Canada will match U.S. tariffs dollar for dollar.
3: Now, here is a look at your local and state news. The Montana Secretary of State's office has certified Initiative 194 for the general election ballot on November 3rd. Russ Cleveland, executive director of the Montana Plan, explains what I-194, if passed, will do.
4: That essentially changes state law, banning corporations from participating in political spending, and also banning what we call dark money from being used as qualified donations in political spending in the state, no matter whether it's a local fundraising effort or state or federal race. That would no longer be permitted in the state of Montana.
3: The Montana Plan will be hosting a free community roundtable in Haver on Monday night from 6:30 until 8 p.m. in the Community Center at the Great Northern Fairgrounds.
5: A multi-jurisdictional operation launched in 2023 successfully shut down a drug smuggling ring operating from the Netherlands and Mexico, bringing drugs into Arizona, Texas, Washington, and Montana. In all, the operation saw the arrest and successful prosecution of 13 people. Running the drug ring was Gerard Punch, 41, a U.S. citizen living in the Netherlands. Punch worked with Bernard Cowley Glass Jr., 39, from Phoenix, who helped funnel fentanyl from Mexico into Montana, Washington, and Texas. Punch was sentenced to 20 years in prison. Glass was sentenced to 15 years. The last of the 13 defendants, Adam Joseph Sarvis, 47, of Butte, was sentenced Thursday to 2 years in prison, followed by 5 years of supervised release.
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3: Here's a look at your Weather Command forecast. Tonight, mostly cloudy, lows in the lower 60s, southeast winds up to 10 miles per hour with gusts around 25. Tomorrow, partly sunny, a 50% chance of thunderstorms in the afternoon, highs around 90, and west winds 5 to 15 miles per hour. Tomorrow night, mostly clear, patchy smoke after midnight, lows in the mid-50s, west winds 10 to 15 miles per hour with gusts around 30.
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0: when you're sad, the lyrics pick you up. And when it's payday, you go shopping. Yeah, we understand. Don't worry, we'll be right here when you get back.
1: Easy peasy. 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

0: Ariana Grande's Ain't That a Made You Love Me, and Hollywood and fans of Heroes, Nashville and Scream star Hayden Panettiere continue talking about her death, including director Griff Burst, who worked with her in last year's A Breed Apart.
1: Hayden started when she was 11 months old. I understand what it does to somebody to be put in front of a camera before they're old enough to consent. But I was rooting for Hayden to beat the addiction that she spoke about openly. What eventually got determined was that she might need an intervention. I was asked to participate, and I said yes. That intervention did not happen, at least not that I'm aware of.
0: Hayden's boyfriend Brian Hickerson's brother Zach says Brian gave her Narcan, which likely means someone was dealing with substance abuse.
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I'm Blake Powers. I think we all dance around a little bit when we get the shivers, because generally we need to pee.

0: That's Hozier's Too Sweet on National Ride the Wind Day. I'm Blake Powers. I think Superman invented that, and unfortunately, no one else has been able to participate.
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0: appears by its own numbers, the U.S. government seems insolvent. It's reported that the Treasury shows about $6 trillion in assets and over $47 trillion in liabilities. Add it all up, and it looks like the U.S. owes more than $130 trillion it doesn't have. 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
10: Here's a look at your Weather Command forecast. Tonight, mostly cloudy, lows in the lower 60s, southeast winds up to 10 miles per hour with gusts around 25. Tomorrow, partly sunny, a 50% chance of thunderstorms in the afternoon, highs around 90, and west winds 5 to 15 miles per hour. Tomorrow night, mostly clear, patchy smoke after midnight, lows in the mid-50s, west winds 10 to 15 miles per hour with gusts around 30.
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0: What do you got going on this weekend? 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

0: Morgan Wallen and Post Malone, I Had Some Help. I'm Blake Powers. And imagine Rolling Stone magazine calling you the greatest showman alive. Yeah, the greatest showman alive. Of course, you don't really want to be called the greatest showman dead, but the greatest showman alive right now is my next artist, according to Rolling Stone magazine, Bruno Mars. Risk It All, standing by, ready for your speakers.
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2: The Toole County Sheriff's Office has announced an arrest conjunction with an early morning shooting Thursday in Shelby. At approximately 3:35 a.m. on August 20th, the Toole County Sheriff's Office received a 911 emergency call from an adult female. The female reported that she had sustained a gunshot wound to the head and requested medical assistance. Deputies and medical first responders were dispatched to the residence. The female was transported to a local hospital for medical treatment. Based on the statements, evidence, facts, and totality of the circumstances developed during the investigations, Shay Lynn Sizemore was placed under arrest and faces felony charges of attempted deliberate homicide and tampering with or fabricating physical evidence. There is no threat to the community, the investigation is ongoing, and additional charges may be considered as more information becomes available. All individuals are presumed innocent unless and until proven guilty in a court of law.
3: On Thursday, Governor Greg Gianforte continued his 56-county tour in Fergus County, visiting Allied Steel to highlight the company's recently completed $20 million expansion at its manufacturing facility in Lewistown. Since 1980, Allied Steel has been producing steel fabrications for large-scale construction projects and is well known for structural steel fabrication, serving clients across the U.S. The second-generation family-owned steel fabricator currently employs 132 people and is looking to add over 160 employees in the next year. Allied Steel has provided fabrications for the Seattle Seahawks training facility, the Seattle Tacoma Airport's consolidated rental facility, and the Montage Spanish Peaks Lodge. In August of last year, Allied Steel completed a new $20 million, 500,000 square foot facility to use for production. The new state-of-the-art facility has equipment used to meet rising demand. This has been a production of New Media Broadcasters.
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2: Here's a look at your Weather Command forecast. Tonight, mostly cloudy, lows in the lower 60s, southeast winds up to 10 miles per hour with gusts around 25. Tomorrow, partly sunny, a 50% chance of thunderstorms in the afternoon, highs around 90, and west winds 5 to 15 miles per hour. Tomorrow night, mostly clear, patchy smoke after midnight, lows in the mid-50s, west winds 10 to 15 miles per hour with gusts around 30.
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8: They say the holy water's watered down, and this town's lost its faith.

The Black Phone, and sinister director Scott Derrickson calls it intelligent, unpredictable, and bone-chilling. Stephen King calls it amazing and haunting. And it's coming to theater soon. Blake Powers here with details after Ella Langley, Maroon 5, and Pink Pantherists.

0: Ella Langley's Shoes in Texas and the Black Phone and Sinister director Scott Derrickson calls it intelligent, unpredictable, and bone-chilling. Stephen King calls it amazing and haunting. And it's titled Never After Dark. I'm Blake Powers. It's about a medium accompanied by the spirit of her deceased sister, and this woman guides restless spirits out of the mortal world. She's brought in to exorcise a spirit from a house and learns it and the house have secrets that she's not equipped for. Look for the trailer of Never After Dark on YouTube, and the movie opens in theaters Friday, September 25th. Looks good. 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
9: Here's a look at your Weather Command forecast. Tonight, mostly cloudy, lows in the lower 60s, southeast winds up to 10 miles per hour with gusts around 25. Tomorrow, partly sunny, a 50% chance of thunderstorms in the afternoon, highs around 90, and west winds 5 to 15 miles per hour. Tomorrow night, mostly clear, patchy smoke after midnight, lows in the mid-50s, west winds 10 to 15 miles per hour with gusts around 30.
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2: ABC News, I'm Brian Clark. President Trump's threatening an economic D-Day against Iran, and Treasury Secretary Scott Bessent says new sanctions will be the toughest in history and could topple Iran's regime.
3: But Iran firing back, declaring they've won the war and threatening to retaliate against any economic warfare by cracking down even further on the Strait of Hormuz to make sure, quote, not a drop of oil gets out.
2: Canada's prime minister says Canada's going to retaliate dollar for dollar after the U.S. implemented 50% tariffs on $20 billion worth of Canadian goods. Almost 14,000 homes ordered to evacuate in and near Reno, Nevada. The fast-growing Hawk Fire is moving closer to the city's center, now more than 10,000 acres. Indy cars will race around the streets of Washington, D.C. today for the Freedom 250 Grand Prix. It's President Trump's latest event to celebrate the nation's 250th birthday. This is ABC News.
4: The Montana Plan will be stopping in Havre tomorrow night for a discussion about Initiative I-194, which will be on the general election ballot in November. Russ Cleveland, executive director of the Montana Plan, tells us more about the event.
5: And we'll be stopping in Havre next Monday, August 24th. I'll be at the Great Northern Fair Community Center there from 6:30 to 8 p.m. And it's just a community roundtable. It gives community members an opportunity to come and ask questions.
4: You can find out more about the I-194 on the Montana Plan website.
6: Did you get a package that you didn't order? It could be a brushing scam where a scammer uses your name to leave a fake review for that package that you didn't order. It could also be a sign that someone has or is looking to steal your personal information. It starts with an unexpected package that looks like it's from a known company like Amazon or from a person or business you've never heard of. The package is addressed to you, and recent reports to the FTC say it usually has something cheap and random inside, like baby wipes, toothpaste, or seeds. Why would someone send you that? Scammers do this so they have, quote, validation of delivery. Then they use your name to place fake reviews online about their business to brush up their sales. Sometimes the sender might leave a note with a QR code inside the package. It might say to scan to find out who sent the package or to process a return. But scanning could take you to a phishing website designed to steal information like your credit card numbers, usernames, or passwords. The United Department of Education on Thursday issued a notice of proposed rulemaking to re-envision America's post-secondary quality assurance system. The proposed framework would simplify the secretary's process of recognizing emerging and existing accreditors, promote a better return on investment for students, safeguard against undue influence from private trade associations on accreditors, eliminate standards or policies that discriminate on the basis of immutable characteristics, and promote academic freedom, intellectual diversity, and research integrity. You can find the full proposed rule on the U.S. Department of Education website. This has been a production of New Media Broadcasters.
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4: And now, your Weather Command forecast. Today should be partly sunny, then becoming mostly sunny with a slight chance of showers early in the afternoon, and a chance it becomes thunderstorms as well. Highs in the upper 80s, west winds 5 to 15 miles an hour, overall precipitation chance resting at 50%. Tonight should be mostly clear, lows in the mid-50s, west winds 10 to 15 miles an hour, gusting up to around 30. Monday should be cooler, sunny, with highs in the upper 70s.
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2: 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Plus Jason Statham in the action mystery thriller Mutiny, rated R. Hear if the movie sucks or if it's worth the bucks. After Zara Larsson, Olivia Dean, and new Noah Kahn with Orbiter.

0: the weekend. You better listen to us a lot. Monday will be here before you know it.
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0: New in theaters, Insidious, Out of the Further, rated PG-13. 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

0: 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I'm Blake Bowers, Stella Lefty with Boston, and Paul Russell on the way with Little Boo Thang.
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0: 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And now your Weather Command forecast. Today should be partly sunny, then becoming mostly sunny with a slight chance of showers early in the afternoon, and a chance it becomes thunderstorms as well. Highs in the upper 80s, west winds 5 to 15 miles an hour, overall precipitation chance resting at 50%. Tonight should be mostly clear, lows in the mid-50s, west winds 10 to 15 miles an hour, gusting up to around 30. Monday should be cooler, sunny, with highs in the upper 70s.
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0: Paul Russell's Little Boo Thing. I'm Blake Powers. I need to go hug mine. And you have a great Sunday. Remember to tell someone you love exactly how much you love them. Bruno Mars, ready to play?
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1: ABC News, I'm Brian Clark. The latest event to mark the nation's 250th birthday is the Freedom 250 Grand Prix. It's an IndyCar race through the streets of Washington, D.C.
2: This is a first-of-its-kind race around the National Mall when they're going to be passing by some of D.C.'s most prominent tourist attractions. These cars can reach speeds up to 240 miles an hour. And at 250 miles long, this is the second longest street circuit race in IndyCar history.
1: That's ABC's Alex Perchet, and Washington President Trump is expected to wave the green flag to start the race. Canada's vowing to retaliate dollar for dollar after the U.S. imposed 50% tariffs on $20 billion worth of Canadian goods after trade talks broke down. Almost 14,000 homes under evacuation orders in Reno, Nevada because of a fast-growing wildfire. It's now more than 10,000 acres. This is ABC News.
3: The Lewis and Clark Interpretive Center in Great Falls will begin a lighting and exhibit upgrade project starting October 1st, funded through the Great American Outdoors Act. The work is scheduled to continue until March of next year. During this period, the center's main exhibit area will be temporarily closed to allow for construction and installation of new lighting and refreshed interpretive displays. The public can still obtain forest information, firewood permits, forest maps, America the Beautiful passes, and Christmas tree permits. The center's gift shop will also remain open. Public restrooms, outdoor venues, and trails will also remain open, and the center will continue to offer small-scale facility rentals. The center anticipates reopening exhibit spaces in spring of 2027.
4: The state of Montana spent $9.8 billion in fiscal year 2026 from July 1st of 2025 to June 30th earlier this year. Slightly less than a third came from the state general fund, 29.6%, 43% came from federal sources. Most of the federal funding in the state budget is for health and human services programs like Medicaid and the SNAP program. Federal funding also supports state highway construction and K-12 education support, among other programs. The general fund is the state's general purpose spending account, supported by revenue from income taxes and other sources, and used to pay for programs such as state-funded health programs, the state prison system, and state support for local school districts. In contrast, state special revenue funds are used to manage specific purpose funds such as hunting license fees and gas taxes collected from highway maintenance. The use of these funds is restricted by state law for a defined purpose. State special revenue funds were utilized for 24.7% of spending in fiscal year 2026. The fourth funding category, enterprise funds, are used to track spending from business-like activities such as the state lottery and the state's liquor warehouse. Those funds represented 2.7% of spending in fiscal year 26. This has been a production of New Media Broadcasters.
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3: And now, your Weather Command forecast. Today should be partly sunny, then becoming mostly sunny with a slight chance of showers early in the afternoon, and a chance it becomes thunderstorms as well. Highs in the upper 80s, west winds 5 to 15 miles an hour, overall precipitation chance resting at 50%. Tonight should be mostly clear, lows in the mid-50s, west winds 10 to 15 miles an hour, gusting up to around 30. Monday should be cooler, sunny, with highs in the upper 70s.
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0: And now, a friendly reminder from us to you. 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
5: And now, your Weather Command forecast. Today should be partly sunny, then becoming mostly sunny with a slight chance of showers early in the afternoon, and a chance it becomes thunderstorms as well. Highs in the upper 80s, west winds 5 to 15 miles an hour, overall precipitation chance resting at 50%. Tonight should be mostly clear, lows in the mid-50s, west winds 10 to 15 miles an hour, gusting up to around 30. Monday should be cooler, sunny, with highs in the upper 70s.
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1: ABC News, I'm Brian Clark. Politicians and tech leaders have been dealing with public backlash to massive AI data centers. Texas Governor Greg Abbott had once pledged to make his state the epicenter of the AI industry, but he's now placed a moratorium on construction and tells ABC's This Week why.
2: They had not been working in collaboration with the state. They'd not been working in collaboration with local governments. And so they basically dug their own grave for the problem that's been caused for them. And that's why they got the backlash they deserve.
1: He said they've agreed to new terms and conditions. Almost 14,000 homes are under evacuation orders near Reno, Nevada. A fast-growing wildfire continues to grow. The Hawk Fire now more than 10,000 acres. In northwest Indiana, over 30,000 customers still don't have power over a week after strong storms and deadly flooding. President Trump will wave the green flag today ahead of the Freedom 250 Grand Prix, an IndyCar race through the streets of Washington, D.C. This is ABC.
3: The Hill County FSA office says the county was declared a primary disaster by the USDA due to drought and heat using the secretarial disaster designation process. Under this designation, if you have operations in any primary or contiguous county, you are eligible to apply for low-interest emergency loans. You have 8 months from the date of the declaration to apply for emergency loan assistance. FSA will consider each loan application on its own merits, taking into account the extent of losses, security available, and repayment ability. You could borrow up to 100% of actual production or physical losses to a maximum amount of $500,000. For more information about emergency loans, contact the Hill County FSA office at 406-265-6792.
4: The Montana Department of Natural Resources and Conservation announced the launch of the Urban and Community Forestry Initiative grant to expand and enhance tree canopy in Montana's cities and towns. The program will support projects that deliver clear urban forestry benefits through increased species diversity, shelter belts, agroforestry, and education across Montana's communities. Urban and community trees provide shade that reduces energy use, improves air quality, helps manage stormwater, and creates healthier, more livable neighborhoods. The initiative's goal is to plant 100,000 trees over the grant period. Grants are available for state and local governments, conservation districts, nonprofit organizations, tribal governments, public and state institutions of higher education, school districts, and K-12 public schools. DNRC is currently accepting grant applications and applicants can receive up to $300,000. The grant will remain open until all $5 million has been awarded to eligible entities for qualifying projects or the grant expires. Keep up with all your news, local sports, community events, and more on our website, HighlineToday.com. 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
3: And now, your Weather Command forecast. Today should be partly sunny, then becoming mostly sunny with a slight chance of showers early in the afternoon, and a chance it becomes thunderstorms as well. Highs in the upper 80s, west winds 5 to 15 miles an hour, overall precipitation chance resting at 50%. Tonight should be mostly clear, lows in the mid-50s, west winds 10 to 15 miles an hour, gusting up to around 30. Monday should be cooler, sunny, with highs in the upper 70s.
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11: 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It appears by its own numbers, the U.S. government seems insolvent. It's reported that the Treasury shows about $6 trillion in assets and over $47 trillion in liabilities. 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
1: And now, your Weather Command forecast. Today should be partly sunny, then becoming mostly sunny with a slight chance of showers early in the afternoon, and a chance it becomes thunderstorms as well. Highs in the upper 80s, west winds 5 to 15 miles an hour, overall precipitation chance resting at 50%. Tonight should be mostly clear, lows in the mid-50s, west winds 10 to 15 miles an hour, gusting up to around 30. Monday should be cooler, sunny, with highs in the upper 70s.
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0: Hey, how's it going? I'm Brady LaRocque. Hope you're enjoying the best music on your radio. 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
2: 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I'm Joshua Weiss. Today, Congressman Troy Downing sits down with New Media Broadcasters to discuss the North Central Montana Water Security Act.
3: I mean, obviously, this is incredibly important, not just to the Fort Belknap tribe, but to the irrigators, to everybody in the area along the High Line. And we've been pushing really hard, both in committee and also trying some other paths to get this done. And so just a little bit of background. So the Northern Montana Water Security Act, this is almost $1.5 billion that will improve infrastructure, economic development for tribal water users. This is also obviously going to be about $300 million in funding to complete the rehabilitation of the Milk River project in Dodds and South Canal. And this is important because it gives certainty for all the water users along the Milk River Basin. And I'll tell you, as I travel around the state, you know, one of the biggest issues we run into is water. I mean, irrigation water, drinking water, you know, water treatment. These are important issues for central and eastern Montana. That part of it, I've been impressing upon my colleagues, since it is a settlement, the Department of Justice has settlement funds specifically for dealing with settlements. And so we're trying to push that, although there are some in Congress have the opinion that I need to find pay-fors for this. And what a pay-for is it means in House rules, if we're going to have a spending bill passed, we have to find an equal number of cuts to pay for it. So, you know, we're going through that battle right now. And I think there are a lot of folks on the congressional side that do believe that we can do this through settlement funds, and we're pushing that pretty hard. So the other part of this is we have gone through the administration. I have personally met with Congressman Zinke in the first district with Secretary Burgum on finding a way to bundle a handful of these, settlements and just have these pass through executive order. And so we're taking that path as well. So the short answer here is this is incredibly important because it's not just the tribal water rights. It's not the final settlement. It's also all this water for the Milk River watershed. It's some sewer and water infrastructure upstream with the Blackfeet Reservation. I mean, there's a bunch of stuff in here. And I feel good that we have an opportunity to get this through committee, but there's a lot of balls in the air. But I will tell you that my team and I are working hard with, like I said, the administration, with committee leadership, with House leadership, and all the tools that we have at our disposal to try to get this through before the end of this Congress.
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5: 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There's a rumor it started, can you believe this, in a barn. And now, the winds are picking up. Wait, we're getting reports it's jumped the street. Entire blocks are catching. People are leaving their homes. They're being told, everyone head for the lake. This is spreading faster than anyone expected. They're telling us to head for the lake now. Flames are leaping from rooftop to rooftop. The sky is glowing. There's embers falling like rain. We'll keep you informed.
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2: ABC News, I'm Brian Clark. A Reno, Nevada hospital has been evacuated along with several thousand residents because of a fast-growing wildfire, says ABC's Morgan Norwood.
3: A state of emergency as a dangerous new wind-driven fire tears across Nevada. Homes in danger, evacuations underway. The Hawk Fire breaking out in the hills above the Somerset community in northwest Reno just before noon Saturday. It was a 40-acre brush fire at midday, but this morning, the fire burning more than 10,000 acres with no containment.
2: President Trump will wave the green flag at today's Freedom 250, an IndyCar race through the streets of Washington, D.C. With less than 75 days to the midterm, the president's son-in-law, Jared Kushner, met with House Democratic leader Hakeem Jeffries. ABC News has learned the focus of the meeting was to try to find common ground on where Democrats and the Trump administration could work together. This is ABC News.
4: The Montana plan will be stopping in Havre tomorrow night for a discussion about Initiative I-194, which will be on the general election ballot in November. Russ Cleveland, executive director of the Montana plan, tells us more about the event.
5: And we'll be stopping in Havre next Monday, August 24th. I'll be at the Great Northern Fair Community Center there from 6:30 to 8 p.m. And it's just a community roundtable. It gives community members an opportunity to come and ask questions.
4: You can find out more about the I-194 on the Montana Plan website.
6: Did you get a package that you didn't order? It could be a brushing scam where a scammer uses your name to leave a fake review for that package that you didn't order. It could also be a sign that someone has or is looking to steal your personal information. It starts with an unexpected package that looks like it's from a known company like Amazon or from a person or business you've never heard of. The package is addressed to you, and recent reports to the FTC say it usually has something cheap and random inside, like baby wipes, toothpaste, or seeds. Why would someone send you that? Scammers do this so they have, quote, validation of delivery. Then they use your name to place fake reviews online about their business to brush up their sales. Sometimes the sender might leave a note with a QR code inside the package. It might say to scan to find out who sent the package or to process a return. But scanning could take you to a phishing website designed to steal information like your credit card numbers, usernames, or passwords. The United Department of Education on Thursday issued a notice of proposed rulemaking to re-envision America's post-secondary quality assurance system. The proposed framework would simplify the secretary's process of recognizing emerging and existing accreditors, promote a better return on investment for students, safeguard against undue influence from private trade associations on accreditors, eliminate standards or policies that discriminate on the basis of immutable characteristics, and promote academic freedom, intellectual diversity, and research integrity. You can find the full proposed rule on the U.S. Department of Education website. This has been a production of New Media Broadcasters.
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4: And now your Weather Command forecast. Today should be partly sunny, then becoming mostly sunny with a slight chance of showers early in the afternoon, and a chance it becomes thunderstorms as well. Highs in the upper 80s, west winds 5 to 15 miles an hour, overall precipitation chance resting at 50%. Tonight should be mostly clear, lows in the mid-50s, west winds 10 to 15 miles an hour, gusting up to around 30. Monday should be cooler, sunny, with highs in the upper 70s.
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0: All right, music lover, I've got a question for you. Who needs sleep more, a man or a woman? While you may have heard that men need more shut-eye than women, the opposite is true. And if I would be saying that men need more sleep than women, my wife would probably have an argument for you. But British researchers, they discovered that on average, women need 20 more minutes of slumber than men to function at their best. That's because women's brains are more complex. Yes, I admitted to that. And they use them more often, too, especially to multitask at work and home.
1: That is Shaboozy. Chuck D here. Thanks for making us part of your Sunday. Here's the latest from Benson Boone, Time of My Life.

0: are right here, right now, on one radio station. So what were your other two wishes again?
1: Say, Alexa, enable KRYK. And from that day on, whenever you say, Alexa, open KRYK, you've got a best friend forever.

0: right. You wanted it. You got it. We've got the 90s through today. Here's more of today's best music.
1: All right. I got a fun story for you. Crazy story. And there's a lesson at the end of it. So pay attention. There's this 23-year-old woman. Her name is Carla Munoz. She was driving through Memphis recently when the cops pulled her over. She had her kids in the car and they didn't have their seatbelts on. So the cop pulled them over. Now, the police officer, his spider sense must have been tingling because he said, "Do you mind if I search your car?" And she said, "Yeah, sure." Well, he did a very thorough search underneath the floorboards. He found 116 pounds of marijuana. 116 pounds. Apparently, she was a drug mule. She brought it across the border and was driving through the states with it to deliver it somewhere. So she got arrested for felony drug possession. So what's the lesson that we learn here? Listen, if you are going to transport over 100 pounds of marijuana across the border, for goodness sakes, tell your kids to buckle up.
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0: 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Well, I finally found a camp that we can go to as adults. 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

0: when your parents punished you by sending you to your room? 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

0: me.
1: Okay, the time has finally come to tell you about Wine Camp. Of course, it's not only the kids who should be going to summer camp. Here's a real good reason for adults to go, too. At Wine Camp near New York City, you're encouraged to drink as much wine as you can while touring local vineyards. Wine Camp is a thing. What are we waiting for? Let's go.
2: 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Yeah, spinach, kale, other vegetables, those leafy greens, if you work those into your diet, they say work them in every single day. I don't know how realistic that is, but definitely up your intake of these leafy greens. Definitely going to help your cognitive ability as you get older.
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7: 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Good. 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
6: And now, your Weather Command forecast. Today should be partly sunny, then becoming mostly sunny with a slight chance of showers early in the afternoon, and a chance it becomes thunderstorms as well. Highs in the upper 80s, west winds 5 to 15 miles an hour, overall precipitation chance resting at 50%. Tonight should be mostly clear, lows in the mid-50s, west winds 10 to 15 miles an hour, gusting up to around 30. Monday should be cooler, sunny, with highs in the upper 70s.
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0: It's Brady LaRock, and we've got more of today's best music. 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
1: ABC News, I'm Mike Dubusky. Firefighters are contending with a growing blaze outside Reno, Nevada, called the Hawk Fire. ABC News meteorologist Samara Theodore says extreme drought conditions and dry winds are complicating efforts for fire crews.
2: This is because of lackluster winters where we didn't get enough snow, and we really were lacking in the rain department when it came to the seasons of spring and summer. So we're dry and we're hot. That doesn't help the situation much, especially drying out a lot of the fuel out there. Temperatures are going to be in the triple digits in Las Vegas, 109 degrees this afternoon.
1: Two sources confirmed to ABC that House Minority Leader Hakeem Jeffries and Jared Kushner met in private in recent weeks to discuss possible areas of cooperation between Democrats and the Trump administration. And the Freedom 250 Grand Prix, an IndyCar race through the streets of Washington, D.C., is about to get underway. President Trump is in attendance for the race, which weaves through various D.C. landmarks. This is ABC News.
3: The Lewis and Clark Interpretive Center in Great Falls will begin a lighting and exhibit upgrade project starting October 1st, funded through the Great American Outdoors Act. The work is scheduled to continue until March of next year. During this period, the center's main exhibit area will be temporarily closed to allow for construction and installation of new lighting and refreshed interpretive displays. The public can still obtain forest information, firewood permits, forest maps, America the Beautiful passes, and Christmas tree permits. The center's gift shop will also remain open. Public restrooms, outdoor venues, and trails will also remain open, and the center will continue to offer small-scale facility rentals. The center anticipates reopening exhibit spaces in spring of 2027.
4: The state of Montana spent $9.8 billion in fiscal year 2026 from July 1st of 2025 to June 30th earlier this year. Slightly less than a third came from the state general fund, 29.6%, 43% came from federal sources. Most of the federal funding in the state budget is for health and human services programs like Medicaid and the SNAP program. Federal funding also supports state highway construction and K-12 education support, among other programs. The general fund is the state's general purpose spending account, supported by revenue from income taxes and other sources, and used to pay for programs such as state-funded health programs, the state prison system, and state support for local school districts. In contrast, state special revenue funds are used to manage specific purpose funds such as hunting license fees and gas taxes collected from highway maintenance. The use of these funds is restricted by state law for a defined purpose. State special revenue funds were utilized for 24.7% of spending in fiscal year 2026. The fourth funding category, enterprise funds, are used to track spending from business-like activities such as the state lottery and the state's liquor warehouse. Those funds represented 2.7% of spending in fiscal year 26. This has been a production of New Media Broadcasters.
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3: And now, your Weather Command forecast. Today should be partly sunny, then becoming mostly sunny with a slight chance of showers early in the afternoon, and a chance it becomes thunderstorms as well. Highs in the upper 80s, west winds 5 to 15 miles an hour, overall precipitation chance resting at 50%. Tonight should be mostly clear, lows in the mid-50s, west winds 10 to 15 miles an hour, gusting up to around 30. Monday should be cooler, sunny, with highs in the upper 70s.
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That is the Kid Laroi. That is Without You. My name is Chuck D. Hey, got a brand new one from Olivia Dean. Have you heard this one? It's pretty good. It's called A Couple Minutes. Hope your Sunday is going well, and thanks for taking us along with you with, you know, whatever you've got going on today.

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0: Did you take a summer vacation this year? I know what you're saying. Chuck, summer's not over until late September. It's like, yeah, technically that's right. But you know what I mean. Kids are getting ready to head back to school. You look at the past couple months. It's like, summer just kind of came and went. Did you have a chance to vacation? A lot of people say that if they don't take that summer vacation, they get a little bummed. And to that, I say, look, I get it. We're all supposed to take a summer vacation, right? Ever since we were kids, school let out, we had free time, we're supposed to do fun things. But if that didn't happen, don't worry. Just make sure you take a vacation at some point this year. Maybe head somewhere during the fall, like get away, go to find a cabin in the mountains, go see the leaves changing, go do something like that. Or, you know, maybe a winter trip, but definitely take some time off before the end of the year. And don't stress about missing that summer vacation. You got plenty of time to take that mental health break.
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0: All right, millennials, I've got good news and better news. There is a new Camp Rock movie. Remember Camp Rock? The thing's almost 20 years old. Came out in 2008. You know you watched it, the Jonas Brothers and Demi Lovato. Okay, so that's the good news. What's the better news? Is that the Jonas Brothers are back. Yes, they are in Camp Rock 3, which is streaming now on Disney. You know you're going to watch.
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2: And now, your Weather Command forecast. Today should be partly sunny, then becoming mostly sunny with a slight chance of showers early in the afternoon, and a chance it becomes thunderstorms as well. Highs in the upper 80s, west winds 5 to 15 miles an hour, overall precipitation chance resting at 50%. Tonight should be mostly clear, lows in the mid-50s, west winds 10 to 15 miles an hour, gusting up to around 30. Monday should be cooler, sunny, with highs in the upper 70s.
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0: Trying to think about what to do for dinner this evening? 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So many delicious choices here in the area. Yeah, that's what we're doing this evening for sure.
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1: ABC News, I'm Mike Dubusky. The Hawk Fire outside Reno, Nevada has now grown to more than 10,000 acres. The Northwest Specialty Hospital is evacuating patients there because of the fire danger. Iran's Revolutionary Guard Corps out with some strong words for the Trump administration, which has been vowing to impose economic D-Day on Iran. According to state media, a top general there now says if you had succeeded militarily, you wouldn't need to start an economic war. Underway right now in the nation's capital, the Freedom 250 Grand Prix, a first-of-its-kind IndyCar race. Alex Perche is there.
2: I got a chance to speak with IndyCar president Doug Bowles, telling me that, look, I mean, this is a race that they put together in a really short amount of time. They got the call about this in February. Fast forward, it's August, and this track has already come together. This is something that usually takes a couple of years to do.
1: The race goes for 147 laps, about 250 miles. This is ABC News.
3: The Hill County FSA office says the county was declared a primary disaster by the USDA due to drought and heat using the secretarial disaster designation process. Under this designation, if you have operations in any primary or contiguous county, you are eligible to apply for low-interest emergency loans. 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FSA will consider each loan application on its own merits, taking into account the extent of losses, security available, and repayment ability. You could borrow up to 100% of actual production or physical losses to a maximum amount of $500,000. For more information about emergency loans, contact the Hill County FSA office at 406-265-6792.
4: The Montana Department of Natural Resources and Conservation announced the launch of the Urban and Community Forestry Initiative grant to expand and enhance tree canopy in Montana's cities and towns. The program will support projects that deliver clear urban forestry benefits through increased species diversity, shelter belts, agroforestry, and education across Montana's communities. Urban and community trees provide shade that reduces energy use, improves air quality, helps manage stormwater, and creates healthier, more livable neighborhoods. The initiative's goal is to plant 100,000 trees over the grant period. Grants are available for state and local governments, conservation districts, nonprofit organizations, tribal governments, public and state institutions of higher education, school districts, and K-12 public schools. DNRC is currently accepting grant applications, and applicants can receive up to $300,000. The grant will remain open until all $5 million has been awarded to eligible entities for qualifying projects or the grant expires. Keep up with all your news, local sports, community events, and more on our website, HighlineToday.com. 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
3: And now, your Weather Command forecast. Today should be partly sunny, then becoming mostly sunny with a slight chance of showers early in the afternoon, and a chance it becomes thunderstorms as well. Highs in the upper 80s, west winds 5 to 15 miles an hour, overall precipitation chance resting at 50%. Tonight should be mostly clear, lows in the mid-50s, west winds 10 to 15 miles an hour, gusting up to around 30. Monday should be cooler, sunny, with highs in the upper 70s.
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0: things that I've got.
1: It is Benson Boone and Beautiful Things. All right, parents of very young kids, you probably have already seen the Paw Patrol movie multiple times. I'm sure you're familiar with this one. It's the Backstreet Boys. From that soundtrack, here's their latest, Bottle Up.
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1: 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Then hopefully Amazon won't change again. And all you say is, Alexa, open KRYK.

0: Hey, do you like Kentucky Fried Chicken? Do you like Oreo cookies? Well, the two of them are collaborating to create a fried chicken cookie. And to that I say no, absolutely not. Unacceptable. You can't just walk into a store and buy something that delicious. You have to go to the county fair. 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You have to earn something this delicious. Just can't walk into a store and buy this. Totally unacceptable.
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0: All right, this travel website wants to know, which celebrity would you most like to travel with? The top of their list, Tom Hanks, Jennifer Aniston. At the bottom of the list, Kanye West. And to be honest, I think they've got that backwards. I would much rather travel with Kanye West because, man, that's like a train wreck every single day. And you'd have a front row seat.
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10: 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It's just past midnight. Word is coming in that the luxury liner Titanic has struck ice in the North Atlantic. First reports tell us she's damaged, but stable, being taken under tow toward Halifax. Wait, hold on. We're, receiving a correction now. My God, the Titanic, she's gone down.
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0: 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And now, your Weather Command forecast. Today should be partly sunny, then becoming mostly sunny with a slight chance of showers early in the afternoon, and a chance it becomes thunderstorms as well. Highs in the upper 80s, west winds 5 to 15 miles an hour, overall precipitation chance resting at 50%. Tonight should be mostly clear, lows in the mid-50s, west winds 10 to 15 miles an hour, gusting up to around 30. Monday should be cooler, sunny, with highs in the upper 70s.
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0: That is Miles Smith. I certainly do hope you have a fantastic rest of your Sunday. Be excellent to each other. We'll do this again soon.
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1: ABC News, I'm Mike Dubosky. Canadian Prime Minister Mark Carney says the U.S. should brace for retaliatory tariffs after trade talks broke up this weekend. Yesterday, the U.S. imposed 50% tariffs on $20 billion worth of Canadian goods. ABC News senior political correspondent Rachel Scott has what it could mean for the average American.
2: They could see prices increase. We could also see small businesses be hit. But this goes far beyond trade because this also impacts our relationship with Canada. And Carney did not mince words. He says that America is...

0: attacking Canada at one point, even comparing it to being at war with America.
1: Local authorities in Nevada now say they believe the Hawk Fire was human-caused. That wildfire, now growing to more than 10,000 acres and remains completely uncontained. 90,000 people are under evacuation orders there. And IndyCar drivers are currently lapping a new circuit around Washington, D.C. for the Freedom 250 Grand Prix in the nation's capital. This is ABC News.
2: The Montana Plan will be stopping in Havre tomorrow night for a discussion about Initiative I-194, which will be on the general election ballot in November. Russ Cleveland, executive director of the Montana Plan, tells us more about the event.
3: And we'll be stopping in Havre next Monday, August 24th. I'll be at the Great Northern Fair Community Center there from 6:30 to 8 p.m. And it's just a community roundtable. It gives community members an opportunity to come and ask questions.
2: You can find out more about the I-194 on the Montana Plan website.
4: 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It could also be a sign that someone has or is looking to steal your personal information. 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The package is addressed to you, and recent reports to the FTC say it usually has something cheap and random inside, like baby wipes, toothpaste, or seeds. Why would someone send you that? Scammers do this so they have, quote, validation of delivery. Then they use your name to place fake reviews online about their business to brush up their sales. Sometimes the sender might leave a note with a QR code inside the package. It might say to scan to find out who sent the package or to process a return. But scanning could take you to a phishing website designed to steal information like your credit card numbers, usernames, or passwords. The United Department of Education on Thursday issued a notice of proposed rulemaking to re-envision America's post-secondary quality assurance system. The proposed framework would simplify the secretary's process of recognizing emerging and existing accreditors, promote a better return on investment for students, safeguard against undue influence from private trade associations on accreditors, eliminate standards or policies that discriminate on the basis of immutable characteristics, and promote academic freedom, intellectual diversity, and research integrity. You can find the full proposed rule on the U.S. Department of Education website. 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
2: And now, your Weather Command forecast. Today should be partly sunny, then becoming mostly sunny with a slight chance of showers early in the afternoon, and a chance it becomes thunderstorms as well. Highs in the upper 80s, west winds 5 to 15 miles an hour, overall precipitation chance resting at 50%. Tonight should be mostly clear, lows in the mid-50s, west winds 10 to 15 miles an hour, gusting up to around 30. Monday should be cooler, sunny, with highs in the upper 70s.
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Hey, what up? It's me, Brian, and I hope you're enjoying your Sunday, and I've got all your favorite hits. On the way, Zara Larsson, Justin Bieber, Sabrina Carpenter, and this is the latest from Noah Kahan, Orbiter.

0: just like everybody else. The difference is our music is better. Like this.
1: Say, Alexa, enable KRYK. And from that day on, whenever you say, Alexa, open KRYK, you got a best friend forever.

0: Oh, her vocals are so powerful. Zara Larsson and Midnight Sun. And I'm Brian. So the biggest news this week, not the ongoing issues with the U.S. and Iran, not our $40 trillion debt, but Prince Harry and Meghan Markle are moving back to the U.K. Yes, this was a total shocker to you and me, yet not to close friends and family. Turns out that Harry and Meghan want their kids to be educated in the British school system, and they want to reconnect with their family. Meghan will still be working on her lifestyle businesses across the pond, and there's lots of speculation that Meghan will be returning to acting, as she's in talks to be in a Netflix show that's filming in the UK. Of course, this really has nothing to do with you and I, yet I'll be judging them from afar while I sit on my couch eating nothing but chips.
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0: So Sabrina Carpenter and Ariana Grande both have 7 nominations for the MTV Video Music Awards. And leading the way this year with 11 noms, Madonna. Yes, Madonna. Madonna has had VMA noms every decade of her music career, which is very, very impressive. Let that sink in. Man, that's awesome. Madonna is up for Video of the Year and Artist of the Year this year for the MTV VMAs. Taylor Swift has 9 nominations, and also nominated Bruno Mars, Pink Panthers, and Zara Larsson. And I'm sure you and I will be finding out who will be performing later here in the next few weeks. You can now watch the VMAs at the end of next month on MTV, CBS, and Paramount Plus.
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4: And now, your Weather Command forecast. Today should be partly sunny, then becoming mostly sunny with a slight chance of showers early in the afternoon, and a chance it becomes thunderstorms as well. Highs in the upper 80s, west winds 5 to 15 miles an hour, overall precipitation chance resting at 50%. Tonight should be mostly clear, lows in the mid-50s, west winds 10 to 15 miles an hour, gusting up to around 30. Monday should be cooler, sunny, with highs in the upper 70s.
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0: Taylor and Cruel Summer, and I'm Brian, and in minutes, I'm going to play you the song that's been number one on the Billboard Hot 100 for 18 weeks. You'll hear that in minutes.
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2: ABC News, I'm Mike Dubusky. Fire officials out with an update on the Hawk Fire in Nevada, which has now grown to 13,000 acres. Authorities now say they believe that blaze was human-caused. Two people familiar with the matter say Democratic leader Hakeem Jeffries met privately with President Trump's son-in-law, Jared Kushner. ABC's Stephen Portnoy reports from Washington.
3: Sources tell us that this meeting happened in recent weeks. We know that they discussed a wide range of topics, including ways they might find common ground. What's really remarkable about this is it indicates outreach on the part of the president's inner circle with the man who would very likely become the next Speaker of the House if Democrats take control in November.
2: Gas prices are once again on the rise, with the national average for a gallon of regular now sitting at $4.08. That's about a dollar higher than where it was a year ago. And just a few laps to go now in the Freedom 250 Grand Prix taking place in Washington, D.C. this afternoon, a first-of-its-kind IndyCar race. This is ABC News.
4: The Lewis and Clark Interpretive Center in Great Falls will begin a lighting and exhibit upgrade project starting October 1st, funded through the Great American Outdoors Act. The work is scheduled to continue until March of next year. During this period,

0: period, the center's main exhibit area will be temporarily closed to allow for construction and installation of new lighting and refreshed interpretive displays. The public can still obtain forest information, firewood permits, forest maps, America the Beautiful passes, and Christmas tree permits. The center's gift shop will also remain open. Public restrooms, outdoor venues, and trails will also remain open, and the center will continue to offer small-scale facility rentals. The center anticipates reopening exhibit spaces in spring of 2027.
1: The state of Montana spent $9.8 billion in fiscal year 2026 from July 1st of 2025 to June 30th earlier this year. Slightly less than a third came from the state general fund, 29.6%, 43% came from federal sources. Most of the federal funding in the state budget is for health and human services programs like Medicaid and the SNAP program. Federal funding also supports state highway construction and K-12 education support, among other programs. The general fund is the state's general purpose spending account, supported by revenue from income taxes and other sources, and used to pay for programs such as state-funded health programs, the state prison system, and state support for local school districts. In contrast, state special revenue funds are used to manage specific purpose funds such as hunting license fees and gas taxes collected from highway maintenance. The use of these funds is restricted by state law for a defined purpose. State special revenue funds were utilized for 24.7% of spending in fiscal year 2026. The fourth funding category, enterprise funds, are used to track spending from business-like activities such as the state lottery and the state's liquor warehouse. Those funds represented 2.7% of spending in fiscal year 26. This has been a production of New Media Broadcasters.
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0: And now, your Weather Command forecast. Today should be partly sunny, then becoming mostly sunny with a slight chance of showers early in the afternoon, and a chance it becomes thunderstorms as well. Highs in the upper 80s, west winds 5 to 15 miles an hour, overall precipitation chance resting at 50%. Tonight should be mostly clear, lows in the mid-50s, west winds 10 to 15 miles an hour, gusting up to around 30. Monday should be cooler, sunny, with highs in the upper 70s.
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Hey, I'm Brian, and as you're enjoying your Sunday and doing all your food prep for the upcoming week, I've got more of your faves. On the way, Somber, got some Taylor Swift, and this is Ariana Grande.

0: 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We've recently gained strength, and we're ready to blow you away with the hits.
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0: Bruno and Risk It All. And I'm Brian. So if you're a big fan of Happy Meals and you love to collect the toys, there's a new collaboration between Hello Kitty and Godzilla. Yes, I had no idea that I needed this thing in my life, yet I do. The toys have the Hello Kitty characters dressed up like the various monsters from the Godzilla movies. A few years ago, they actually did a collaboration between Hello Kitty and the Teenage Mutant Ninja Turtles. Although, this is kind of like an odder combination between Hello Kitty and Godzilla. I have an idea. How about a collab between Hello Kitty and Pokemon? Or how about a crossover with Hello Kitty and the cast of Friends? Oh, wait, better yet, Hello Kitty and the cast of Love Island.
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0: Charlie Puth, and Attention. And I'm Brian. Well, it's that time of year again where the calendar says it's August, but the marketing department says it's fall time. And it's weather. The Pumpkin Spice Juggernaut will officially be back on Tuesday. I love pumpkin spice. Seriously, I do. Just not until, October? If you're burned out on pumpkin spice, yet you can still want some type of fall drink, how about to try some of these other alternatives, like a banana bread latte or a caramel apple pie? How about a tiramisu espresso? Or better yet, just do what I do. Just skip out on that and just drink regular coffee or water.
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1: And now your Weather Command forecast. Today should be partly sunny, then becoming mostly sunny with a slight chance of showers early in the afternoon, and a chance it becomes thunderstorms as well. Highs in the upper 80s, west winds 5 to 15 miles an hour, overall precipitation chance resting at 50%. Tonight should be mostly clear, lows in the mid-50s, west winds 10 to 15 miles an hour, gusting up to around 30. Monday should be cooler, sunny, with highs in the upper 70s.
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1: ABC News, I'm Mike Dubusky. Tens of thousands of people are under evacuation orders right now in Nevada, where the Hawk Fire is growing outside Reno. 13,000 acres have burned so far, and now we're learning this from Incident Commander Sean Ackerson.
2: We can confirm that the fire was human-caused. However, that is still undergoing active investigation and don't have further details provided at this time.
1: The state's governor has also called in the National Guard to assist with evacuation efforts. Tensions are ratcheting up between the U.S. and Canada after trade talks collapsed this weekend. Yesterday, $20 billion worth of Canadian goods were hit with new 50% tariffs. Canada's Prime Minister Mark Carney says his country will issue retaliatory tariffs next month. Moments ago, Kyle Kirkwood won the Freedom 250 Grand Prix in Washington, D.C., the first of its kind IndyCar race wove through the nation's capital this afternoon, marking the country's 250th anniversary. This is ABC News.
3: The Hill County FSA office says the county was declared a primary disaster by the USDA due to drought and heat using the secretarial disaster designation process. Under this designation, if you have operations in any primary or contiguous county, you are eligible to apply for low-interest emergency loans. You have 8 months from the date of the declaration to apply for emergency loan assistance. FSA will consider each loan application on its own merits, taking into account the extent of losses, security available, and repayment ability. You could borrow up to 100% of actual production or physical losses to a maximum amount of $500,000. For more information about emergency loans, contact the Hill County FSA office at 406-265-6792.
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0: Sources and Conservation announced the launch of the Urban and Community Forestry Initiative grant to expand and enhance tree canopy in Montana's cities and towns. The program will support projects that deliver clear urban forestry benefits through increased species diversity, shelter belts, agroforestry, and education across Montana's communities. Urban and community trees provide shade that reduces energy use, improves air quality, helps manage stormwater, and creates healthier, more livable neighborhoods. The initiative's goal is to plant 100,000 trees over the grant period. Grants are available for state and local governments, conservation districts, nonprofit organizations, tribal governments, public and state institutions of higher education, school districts, and K-12 public schools. DNRC is currently accepting grant applications, and applicants can receive up to $300,000. The grant will remain open until all $5 million has been awarded to eligible entities for qualifying projects or the grant expires. Keep up with all your news, local sports, community events, and more on our website, HighlineToday.com. 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
1: Here's your Weather Command forecast. Tonight, mostly clear, lows in the mid-50s, west winds 10 to 15 miles per hour with gusts around 30. Tomorrow, breezy, sunny, highs around 80, west winds 10 to 15 miles per hour shifting to the northwest, 15 to 25 in the afternoon. Tomorrow night, mostly clear, lows in the lower 50s, northwest winds up to 15 miles per hour with gusts up to 30 later in the evening.
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Well, I hope you're enjoying your Sunday and your weekend, and I've got more of your faves on the way. Alex Warren, got some Pink Panthers and Zara Larsson. You've seen this artist all over American Idol, all over TikTok. This is Cameron Whitcomb.

0: we've got here is your favorite hit music starter pack. One radio, two ears, one volume knob, and the best hits all day long. Like this one. Enjoy.
1: Just saying, Alexa, enable KRYK one time. Then hopefully Amazon won't change again. And all you say is, Alexa, open KRYK.

0: appeared the same.
1: Oh man, they are so talented. Pink Panthers and Zara Larsson and Stateside. And I'm Brian. Well, if you were one to order music through Columbia House in the 70s, 80s, and 90s, and early 2000s, Columbia House is going out of business. After 71 years, they are finally calling it quits. Okay, who

0: knew that they were even still in business? Six CDs for like a dollar, 12 records and tapes for like a penny. I mean, that was like a big deal back in the day, right? And it got you and me to check our mail. Though they would send you music at like the regular price, and sometimes it was like god-awful music for sure. At its height, Columbia House had millions of members and accounted for 15% of all music sales. And they've been selling movies the past few years, and I checked their website not too long ago. These are like movies like I never even heard of.
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0: Rosé and Bruno and Apta, and I'm Brian. So a bunch of new movies opened up over the weekend, and if you're a big horror fan, there's the new Insidious. I'm not really a scary movie person, so I have no idea what's going on in these movies. Though some friends tell me that it's sort of a reboot, and Rose Byrne is not in this movie. You have the action thriller Mutiny. If you watch the trailer for this one, it tells you like the plot for the entire film. So a big pass for me. And if you want a female-led comedy, you also got Spa Weekend. And you still have Odyssey and Spider-Man out in the big screen. And they will once again be top of the box office. Or really, just watch the Fast and the Furious, which is also back on the big screen.
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17: Here's your Weather Command forecast. Tonight, mostly clear, lows in the mid-50s, west winds 10 to 15 miles per hour with gusts around 30. Tomorrow, breezy, sunny, highs around 80, west winds 10 to 15 miles per hour shifting to the northwest, 15 to 25 in the afternoon. Tomorrow night, mostly clear, lows in the lower 50s, northwest winds up to 15 miles per hour, with gusts up to 30 later in the evening.
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1: ABC News, I'm Mike Dubusky. An explosive wildfire is now churning through northern Nevada, the Hawk Fire. Authorities now say they're investigating that blaze as human-caused. Strong winds and dry conditions are exacerbating conditions for fire crews. And Sean Ackerson, one of three unified incident commanders, says...
2: Currently, we have 42,000 individuals who are displaced and on an active evacuation, with approximately 45,000 individuals that are in the set status to be prepared to evacuate.
1: The fire is currently 13,000 acres. 5,000 people have lost power. Canada is vowing to retaliate with tariffs on U.S. goods after the Trump administration imposed 50% import duties on some $20 billion worth of Canadian material. Both sides are blaming each other for the breakdown in trade negotiations. Kyle Kirkland won the Freedom 250 Grand Prix in Washington today, an IndyCar race that wove through some of D.C.'s landmarks. This is ABC News.
3: The Montana Plan will be stopping in Havre tomorrow night for a discussion about Initiative I-194, which will be on the general election ballot in November. Russ Cleveland, executive director of the Montana Plan, tells us more about the event.
4: And we'll be stopping in Havre next Monday, August 24th. I'll be at the Great Northern Fair Community Center there from 6:30 to 8 p.m. And it's just a community roundtable. It gives community members an opportunity to come and ask questions.
3: You can find out more about the I-194 on the Montana Plan website.
5: Did you get a package that you didn't order? It could be a brushing scam where a scammer uses your name to leave a fake review for that package that you didn't order. It could also be a sign that someone has or is looking to steal your personal information. It starts with an unexpected package that looks like it's from a known company like Amazon or from a person or business you've never heard of. The package is addressed to you, and recent reports to the FTC say it usually has something cheap and random inside, like baby wipes, toothpaste, or seeds. Why would someone send you that? Scammers do this so they have, quote, validation of delivery. Then they use your name to place fake reviews online about their business to brush up their sales. Sometimes the sender might leave a note with a QR code inside the package. It might say to scan to find out who sent the package or to process a return. But scanning could take you to a phishing website designed to steal information like your credit card numbers, usernames, or passwords. The United Department

0: Department of Education on Thursday issued a notice of proposed rulemaking to re-envision America's post-secondary quality assurance system. The proposed framework would simplify the Secretary's process of recognizing emerging and existing accreditors, promote a better return on investment for students, safeguard against undue influence from private trade associations on accreditors, eliminate standards or policies that discriminate on the basis of immutable characteristics, and promote academic freedom, intellectual diversity, and research integrity. You can find the full proposed rule on the U.S. Department of Education website. 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
1: 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Good. 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
0: Here's your Weather Command forecast. Tonight, mostly clear, lows in the mid-50s, west winds 10 to 15 miles per hour with gusts around 30. Tomorrow, breezy, sunny, highs around 80, west winds 10 to 15 miles per hour shifting to the northwest, 15 to 25 in the afternoon. Tomorrow night, mostly clear, lows in the lower 50s, northwest winds up to 15 miles per hour with gusts up to 30 later in the evening.
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0: The number one song on the Billboard Hot 100 for 18 weeks in a row. Man, that's just incredible. Ella Langley and Choosin' Texas. And Ella Langley is like the it artist right now. What up? It's me, Brian. NFL preseason still going on. Everyone is like talking about like yesterday's games. The Chiefs, the Cowboys, the Eagles. Tonight, though, you got the Seahawks taking on the Titans. And I know that you're still putting together your fantasy football. Of course, you got to like simmer your chili, right? And remember, Jonas Brothers are performing the halftime show during kickoff week of the NFL regular season. That's happening in 3 weeks when the Niners play the Rams in Melbourne, Australia.
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0: You can never go wrong with Bruno Mars. And I'm Brian. Well, goodbye to summer. I know it's still technically summer, yet everyone is gearing up for fall with back to school and, of course, getting back into a normal routine. Hopefully, you're able to do some fun traveling, spend some downtime with your friends. And, of course, this is the time where you're just kind of like doom scrolling and looking back at all the fun things that you did and all the photos and all the posts that you made, right? Of course, remind yourself the summer that you had, and shout out to you, to the graduating class of 2027. This is your senior year, and I hope that it'll be the best year yet.
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1: Here's your Weather Command forecast. Tonight, mostly clear, lows in the mid-50s, west winds 10 to 15 miles per hour with gusts around 30. Tomorrow, breezy, sunny, highs around 80, west winds 10 to 15 miles per hour shifting to the northwest, 15 to 25 in the afternoon. Tomorrow night, mostly clear, lows in the lower 50s, northwest winds up to 15 miles per hour with gusts up to 30 later in the evening.
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0: Miles Smith and Stargazing. And as you're enjoying your Sunday, I got some Backstreet Boys. You'll hear Bottle Up in minutes.
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1: ABC News, I'm Wayne Cabot. A mountaintop is a wall of flames right now. The Hawk Fire outside Reno began yesterday as a little brush fire, but a strong wind has fanned flames over 20 square miles.
2: Currently, we have 42,000 individuals who are displaced and on an active evacuation, with approximately 45,000 individuals that are in the set status to be prepared to evacuate.
1: Incident Commander Sean Anderson, the Hawk Fire is 0% contained and apparently human-caused. Iran says not a single drop of oil will be exported through the Strait of Hormuz or from anywhere else in the Persian Gulf if President Trump's economic war continues. Trump waving the green flag at the first Indy-style race ever at the nation's capital.
3: President Trump hosting this. We saw him in the Beast with the First Lady take a lap around here before these 25 cars kicked off.
1: ABC's Alex Perche reporting. This is ABC News.
4: The Lewis and Clark Interpretive Center in Great Falls will begin a lighting and exhibit upgrade project starting October 1st, funded through the Great American Outdoors Act. The work is scheduled to continue until March of next year. During this period, the center's main exhibit area will be temporarily closed to allow for construction and installation of new lighting and refreshed interpretive displays. The public can still obtain forest information, firewood permits, forest maps, America the Beautiful passes, and Christmas tree permits. The center's gift shop will also remain open. Public restrooms, outdoor venues, and trails will also remain open, and the center will continue to offer small-scale facility rentals. The center anticipates reopening exhibit spaces in spring of 2027.
5: The state of Montana spent $9.8 billion in fiscal year 2026 from July 1st of 2025 to June 30th earlier this year. Slightly less than a third came from the state general fund, 29.6%, 43% came from federal sources. Most of the federal funding in the state budget is for health and human services programs like Medicaid and the SNAP program. Federal funding also supports state highway construction and K-12 education support, among other programs. The general fund is the state's general purpose spending account, supported by revenue from income taxes and other sources, and used to pay for programs such as state-funded health programs, the state prison system, and state support for local school districts. In contrast, state special revenue funds are used to manage specific purpose funds, such as hunting license fees and gas taxes collected from highway maintenance. The use of these funds is restricted by state law for a defined purpose. State special revenue funds were utilized for 24.7% of spending in fiscal year 2026. The fourth funding category, enterprise funds, are used to track spending from business-like activities such as the state lottery and the state's liquor warehouse. Those funds represented 2.7% of spending in fiscal year 26. This has been a production of New Media Broadcasters.
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2: Here's your Weather Command forecast. Tonight, mostly clear, lows in the mid-50s, west winds 10 to 15 miles per hour with gusts around 30. Tomorrow, breezy, sunny, highs around 80, west winds 10 to 15 miles per hour shifting to the northwest, 15 to 25 in the afternoon. Tomorrow night, mostly clear, lows in the lower 50s, northwest winds up to 15 miles per hour with gusts up to 30 later in the evening.
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Well, I am so glad that you and I are hanging out together, and I've got more of your faves. On the way, Stella Lefty, you'll hear some Somber, and this is such a great song from Olivia Dean, A Couple of Minutes.

0: Stella Lefty and Boston. Man, that's a big talent right there. You're definitely going to be seeing a lot more of her for here in the next few months. And I'm Brian. So the big news this week, not the ongoing issues with the U.S. and Iran, not our $40 trillion debt, but the big news, Prince Harry and Meghan Markle moving back to the UK. Boy, this was like a big shocker to you and me and the rest of the media, yet of course not to close friends and family. Turns out that Harry and Meghan want their kids to be in the British school system, and they want to reconnect with their family. And word has it that Meghan also wants to get back into acting, as she's in heavy talks to be in a Netflix show that's filming in the UK. Well, now, isn't that convenient, huh? Of course, this really has nothing to do with you or I, yet I will be judging from afar while I sit on my couch eating chips.
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0: Sabrina Carpenter is up for 7 MTV Video Music Awards. She and Ariana Grande both have 7. And leading the MTV VMAs this year, none other than Madonna, who has 11 nominations, which of course is very impressive. Madonna is up for Video of the Year and Artist of the Year. And Madonna has had VMA nominations every decade of her music career. Taylor Swift has 9 nominations this year. And Bruno Mars, Pink Panthers, and Zara Larsson are also up for MTV Moon Men. And I'm sure that they will be announcing who will be performing at the VMAs, one of my all-time favorite award shows. You can catch the VMAs at the end of next month on MTV, CBS, and Paramount+.
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16: Here's your Weather Command forecast. Tonight, mostly clear, lows in the mid-50s, west winds 10 to 15 miles per hour with gusts around 30. Tomorrow, breezy, sunny, highs around 80, west winds 10 to 15 miles per hour shifting to the northwest, 15 to 25 in the afternoon. Tomorrow night, mostly clear, lows in the lower 50s, northwest winds up to 15 miles per hour, with gusts up to 30 later in the evening.
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0: It's the weekend. You better listen to us a lot. Monday will be here before you know it.
1: We'll be happy together when you say Alexa, enable KRYK the first time. 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

0: Joshua Weiss. Today, Congressman Troy Downing sits down with new media broadcasters to discuss the North Central Montana Water Security Act.
1: I mean, obviously, this is incredibly important, not just to the Fort Belknap tribe, but to the irrigators, to everybody in the area along the High Line. And we've been pushing really hard, both in committee and also trying some other paths to get this done. And so just a little bit of background. So the Northern Montana Water Security Act, this is almost $1.5 billion that will improve infrastructure, economic development for tribal water users. This is also obviously going to be about $300 million in funding to complete the rehabilitation of the Milk River project in Dodds and South Canal. And this is important because it gives certainty for all the water users along the Milk River Basin. And I'll tell you, as I travel around the state, you know, one of the biggest issues we run into is water. I mean, irrigation water, drinking water, you know, water treatment. These are important issues for central and eastern Montana. That part of it, I've been impressing upon my colleagues, since it is a settlement, the Department of Justice has settlement funds specifically for dealing with settlements. And so we're trying to push that, although there are some in Congress have the opinion that I need to find pay fors for this. And what a pay for is it means in House rules, if we're going to have a spending bill passed, we have to find an equal number of cuts to pay for it. So, you know, we're going through that battle right now. And I think there are a lot of folks on the congressional side that do believe that we can do this through settlement funds, and we're pushing that pretty hard. So the other part of this is we have gone through the administration. I have personally met with Congressman Zinke in the first district with Secretary Burgum on finding a way to bundle a handful of these, settlements and just have these pass through executive order. And so we're taking that path as well. So the short answer here is this is incredibly important because it's not just the tribal water rights. It's not the final settlement. It's also all this water for the Milk River watershed. It's some sewer and water infrastructure upstream with the Blackfeet Reservation. I mean, there's a bunch of stuff in here. And I feel good that we have an opportunity to get this through committee, but there's a lot of balls in the air. But I will tell you that my team and I are working hard with, like I said, the administration, with committee leadership, with House leadership, and all the tools that we have at our disposal to try to get this through before the end of this Congress.
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1: From ABC News, I'm Wayne Cabot. A fire investigation has led to a gruesome discovery, a quintuple homicide in Washington County, Oregon.
2: While they were on scene, they discovered human remains and they called for law enforcement to come take over the investigation.
1: Detective Shannon Wild reporting five deceased individuals, multiple deceased domesticated animals, no one caught. She's telling residents, lock their doors. Burning 20 square miles in less than a day, the Hawk Fire outside Reno has consumed buildings and forced 90,000 people to evacuate. Chief Richard Edwards saying with the fire 0% contained, all they can do is pray.
3: My thoughts and prayers go out to everyone that's been displaced through this incident or those that have lost their home in this disaster.
1: They say a human caused the fire. A Texas congressman is demanding DHS release a 5-year-old boy detained by ICE on his way to a soccer game. This is ABC News.
4: The Hill County FSA office says the county was declared a primary disaster by the USDA due to drought and heat using the secretarial disaster designation process. Under this designation, if you have operations in any primary or contiguous county, you are eligible to apply for low-interest emergency loans. You have 8 months from the date of the declaration to apply for emergency loan assistance. FSA will consider each loan application on its own merits, taking into account the extent of losses, security available, and repayment ability. You could borrow up to 100% of actual production or physical losses to a maximum amount of $500,000. For more information about emergency loans, contact the Hill County FSA office at 406-265-6792.
5: The Montana Department of Natural Resources and Conservation announced the launch of the Urban and Community Forestry Initiative grant to expand and enhance tree canopy in Montana's cities and towns. The program will support projects that deliver clear urban forestry benefits through increased species diversity, shelter belts, agroforestry, and education across Montana's communities. Urban and community trees provide shade that reduces energy use, improves air quality, helps manage stormwater, and creates healthier, more livable neighborhoods. The initiative's goal is to plant 100,000 trees over the grant period. Grants are available for state and local governments, conservation districts, nonprofit organizations, tribal governments, public and state institutions of higher education, school districts, and K-12 public schools. DNRC is currently accepting grant applications and applicants can receive up to $300,000. The grant will remain open until all $5 million has been awarded to eligible entities for qualifying projects or the grant expires. Keep up with all your news, local sports, community events, and more on our website, HighlineToday.com. 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
5: Here's your weather command forecast. Tonight, mostly clear, lows in the mid-50s, west winds 10 to 15 miles per hour with gusts around 30. Tomorrow, breezy, sunny, high.